0: Yo, hey, too hard for the radio. It's that new Drake, Real 92.3, LA's new home for hip hop. It is the Crew Show. What's good, man? Yes. So when you hear Folded by Kehlani, as soon as you hear Folded by Kehlani with Nico Blitz in the mix, we call it 10 and win tickets to see Kehlani live. Too easy to win. Easy, every man. Time you tap in, you win. So, yo, this is what we're asking, right? Is Jeff Garcia wrong for putting limits on his teenage son's social media until he gets a summer job?
1: Yeah, he
0: now,
1: needs to work.
0: The limit isn't just taking his phone away when you think he's done, right? There's an actual limiter
1: on
0: it.
1: Yeah, he has a time limit on Snapchat.
0: And the apps disappear?
1: See, wait.
2: You can't access it.
0: Yo, that's crazy. Yeah. But I get it. I totally get
1: Listen,
0: it.
1: Listen, he could sit there and go into a doom scroll for hours.
0: Oh, absolutely,
1: dog,
0: bro.
1: And by then, all the jobs are gone.
0: 100%. And he's looking for a summer job. Hey, what do you think?
3: Hey, I think he needs to be a little more soft around the kid.
0: You think
3: Let
0: so?
3: Let him have some days off, man. He's had a tough year with no girlfriend, at least.
0: I know. He's got no girlfriend. I mean, right? But does he need one right now? No. Let's be honest.
3: Does he? Well, I mean, here, I'll even give him this. While he's looking for a job, that is his days off. You should take advantage of that.
1: Well, yeah, I mean, listen, if he goes and looks for a job and shows me that he's looking for a job, then maybe, you know, maybe I'll consider it. But right now, I'm not trying to open everything up on his phone until he goes out and gets a job. He wants money. He has goals. Mm-hmm, mm-hmm. And I'm not financing those goals.
3: Hey, well, I figure, yeah, he has a long road ahead of him in terms of working. But, hey, let a kid have his fun, man.
0: I know he's a kid. He's 17, though, man. He's going to be 18 soon. I mean, now's the time to start getting ready for the world, right?
1: Let's go.
2: Teach him how to work hard.
0: Yo, what do you think? 866-246-8923. If you can relate, you've been through this or you're going through this, call right now. Let's get it. Nico Blitz, where we at? What's up?
2: Yo, we got more music on the way. 310 Baby, K-Dot, and Kehlani for your radios. Y'all, so stay tapped in on the next 20-minute mix.
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0: 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Excuse me.
1: Ay, con cuidado, güey.
2: Ay, güey. Tú.
0: Nah, bro, listen. Lil Wayne officially has confirmed the Carter 7 is on its way.
1: What?
2: Wow, it's crazy, huh?
1: What?
0: I hope it's good.
1: What? Bro. Wait, hold on. Let's backtrack. Didn't he just release Carter 6 last year?
0: Yes.
2: Yeah, and it didn't go very well.
1: It didn't go very well.
0: He had a song with Jelly Roll that got ate up, dog.
1: Oh, damn.
0: It got bashed hard.
1: Forgot about that.
0: All right, so Carter 7. I think this is like a revenge thing for him.
2: Yeah, I think maybe it motivated him. Yeah,
0: it motivated him. I think we may get Mixtape Wheezy on this.
2: That would be amazing.
0: That'd be crazy. I need to hear the lighter go off. Yeah, bro.
3: Right.
0: The lighter
1: didn't bring mine today.
0: I need that,
1: sorry,
0: bro. All day.
1: Dang.
0: So we'll see. We'll keep you updated. All day, of course. Excuse me. Nico Blitz is back in the mix. Nico, what do you got coming up?
3: Yo, we got the slaps on deck, man. Make sure you tapped him when I play the Kehlani Folded 3.

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0: Yes. Hey, if you know, you know, you should be calling right now.
1: That's right.
0: 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LA's new home for hip-hop, 866-246-8923. Hey, Garcia on the phones right now. We're trying to get you to Kehlani live, man. And by the way, we're giving away Kehlani tickets at the same time all week, so make sure you're locked in with us. Nico Blitz, what do you got coming up? What's good?
2: LA, you know what it is. We got Snoop on the way, Lil Uzi Vert, also some Timbaland and Mariah the Scientist for the radio, y'all.
0: That's right. Stay right here. Good luck. 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
17: 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It's a 911 number, so you know it.

0: 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Yes. It is the Crew Show. What's good? So, they're back tomorrow. I'm talking about Disneyland Resort tickets. A four-pack of tickets, mañana at 3 p.m. and all week at 3 p.m. as well.
1: Oh, my goodness.
0: We're going to get you into Disneylandia. All you got to do is tap in and win. I promise you, it's too easy. Que Pasa Cruz is up next. Will Chris Tucker, Smokey, return for last Friday? We'll talk about it next. Don't go nowhere. It's the Crew Show. 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
0: Yo, so we all know Last Friday is currently in the works,
3: right? Correct.
0: That we do know. Ice Cube and Mike Epps are currently trying to convince Chris Tucker, a.k.a. Smokey, to return for Last Friday.
3: And how's that working out?
0: So, funny you ask. Cube says Chris wants to come back.
3: Okay.
0: I think he's going to do it.
3: Ooh.
0: I hope it's not a cameo. I hope it's
4: like
0: more,
4: a role.
0: Like a role. Mm. And, yo, we need Smokey and Day-Day on Last Friday, dog.
3: Yeah.
0: It just has to happen.
4: Mando,
0: but for the
4: bro.
0: Culture, it's mandatory.
3: It's only right, you know? It's only right.
0: Yeah,
3: so
0: bro.
3: We shall see.
0: Again, I just hope that it's Smokey, it's Day-Day, it's Last Friday. Now, we have lost a lot of cast members throughout the years.
3: Yes.
0: But these two are alive and well, and they need to be together for this Last Friday.
3: 1,000%.
0: That is a fact, man.
3: Yep.
0: So let's hope it happens.
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I just messed up the whole program. 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

0: 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We in the building. That's James Andre Jefferson Jr.
1: What a dope, bro.
0: James, we got to give a shout out because I just interviewed somebody from your hometown of Pacoima.
1: You interviewed WAC 100?
0: No. Shout out to WAC. You and WAC are the face of Pacoima. How does that feel?
1: I feel like WAC is our Michael Jackson.
0: For sure. But I interviewed the homie Maka. Maka is a Tongan artist who grew up in Pacoima, and he is he's a great kid, man. So you can check that out on real923la.com. I bring him up because he also happens to be OGZ's first artist.
1: Oh, come on now.
0: So let's get into some new Shoreline Mafia. Come on, man. Take you home. It's on Real 92.3. Kicking the Bootleg Kev Show off. Let's get it.
2: I'm a bad boy. She don't love me no more. She love me. 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You-

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I'm up the street. Pickable. Yes, AGs, I'm putting something to sleep. 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

0: Pickable.
1: It's the Bootleg Cav Show holding it down. That's James Andre Jefferson Jr.
2: What a dope, bro.
1: Oh, this is good right here, man. Want to give a shout out to TSA. I'm tired of every time I fly, I got to figure out creative ways to hide my weed, all right? TSA will now allow medical marijuana to be carried on flights. It can be packed in carry-on and checked bags, all right? This is an official updated policy. Now, obviously, this is on the heels of the fact that marijuana was just federally reclassified as a Schedule 3 drug, which I guess means we could go in the air with it now.
2: But does this mean it's legal everywhere as long as it's medical now? Is that what that
1: No, it just means that. I think TSA will just look the other way.
2: So it sounds like they set you up. It sounds like if you fly into a place where it's super illegal, you still get caught up. It's not going to stop me, but I don't want to put the wrong information out.
1: You might have a point there. But you could check out the TSA policy on their website for yourself. And shout out to TSA for doing the right thing. We're about to be high in the sky, baby. Stay by radio. Coming up next, we got the Daily Hate on the way. Keep it locked.
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9: Mid-City on the 10 eastbound. It's a slow drive from the 405 as you roll towards the 5 in Boyle Heights. Also tough on the 5 southbound out of Burbank from just about Alameda, crowded ahead all the way to the 110. And then more slowing in East LA from the 60 and stretches all the way to the 605. It's still slowing down in Anaheim Hills, eastbound side of the 91. Delays away from Lakeview as you continue ahead towards Green River.
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1: What it do, bro?
0: 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Leave us a voicemail. Tell us what's got you pissed off, Los Angeles. Lots of hate on right now. Gas prices are beating our ass. That's one thing. Anything you're hating on, James?

0: I'm hating on skinny jeans, bro. 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
1: 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Look, if you got something you want to hate on, hit us up. 877-817-2888 is the number. We got BAD on the ones and twos coming up. We're going to tell you about these records Drake has broken with these three albums. First things first, though, Wale, Leon. This joint is crazy. One of my favorites, man. That Wale album that dropped last year was special. Let's get to it. It's called Watching Us. It's on Real 92.3.

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3: I'm Jeff Thomas, Division President at iHeartMedia, and I am pleased to welcome today Nithya Raman, who is candidate for the mayor of Los Angeles, currently on the city council. I really want you to tell people what it is that separates you from the other candidates in the race and why they should vote for you.
4: I think I bring a sense of courage to this role. So much of what needs to change in Los Angeles requires us to stand up against powerful interests that have shaped LA in ways that I think are making it harder for residents. And I've had the ability and the courage to stand up for what I think is right. You know, we can get to agreement on things. We can work together to figure out what's best for the city and what's best for people's neighborhoods. But I'll never be afraid of taking a hard decision, of standing up for the people of Los Angeles and for ensuring that I'm talking to my critics and trying to get to a place where we both can agree on what's better for LA.
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8: In Fountain Valley, the 405 southbound at Magnolia, two middle lanes are blocked due to a crash with a backup out of Huntington from Beach Boulevard. Also, out to Willowbrook, a wreck has just wrapped up. 105 eastbound past Wilmington Avenue. Traffic's picking up, leaving the 110 freeway still kind of slow in the Cajon Pass. 15 northbound, leaving Glen Helen, heading to the 138.
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0: 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James, have you warmed up to Drake's new album, Iceman, yet?
1: I ain't even ran it back, so no.
0: It is not bad. It's a good album, man. And it's also pretty legendary because obviously he put out 3 albums and Drake is now projected to be the first artist ever to chart 42 songs on the Billboard chart at the same time.
1: Hey, good for him. Good stuff, Drake. I ain't listening again, but good stuff.
0: Maybe now the next album will he could just stop whining for 18 songs. Anyway, look, stay by your radio coming up. We got the No Cap.

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She know I love her right, all night, all right. Turn off the lights, I'm beating like a mic. Tell her don't

0: It's the Bootleg Kev Show, holding it down, baby. It's no cap news time. That's when James finds the craziest stories in the world. We talk about them. What you got on the way, man?
1: All the dog people are going to love this Chinese startup. They're claiming they invented something that's going to make you closer to your dog.
0: All right. I'm interested because, you know, I got three dogs, so we're going to talk about it up next.

0: gonna tell you what's going on in these streets, man.
1: And you know why?
0: Giving it to you straight, no filter.
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5: Drum 92.3, LA's new home for hip-hop. Time for the No Cap News right now. What up, James?
6: I just want to be 100% clear. I do not believe these claims, but a Chinese startup claims it's created a translator that you could put on your dog's neck and that dog collar will be able to turn the pet sounds into human speech.
5: Oh, my
6: God. So you're going to be able to talk to your dogs.
5: That's not real.
6: Hey, they're claiming it's real. You know people going to buy it, especially Americans.
5: You know what I love about it is, could you imagine if they program these collars to just say the craziest stuff? Just to freak out dog owners?
6: Like what? Like, hey, give me some lobster.
5: I don't want to hear what my dogs have to say, by the way. I just...
6: Because you that bad to your dogs? That's
5: no, because I feel like my dogs would be, like, weirdly obsessed over me, and it'd get annoying.
6: Okay. That is the most narcissistic thing I ever hear you say.
5: My dogs are...
6: You think your dogs are going to have the ability to talk? And the first thing they're going to do is praise you? That's what you think?
5: So they're going to want to get pets. They're going to want, I want to go in the bed with you, Dad.
6: You already put them in the bed, so what's the problem?
5: Not only one goes, we only got one that's bedded.
6: What?
5: Lebowski is allowed in the bed.
6: Is that a dog turf?
5: The Frenchies, they're peasants. We keep them downstairs.
6: Oh, Lord. Not the Titanic at the Bootleg Calf House.
5: Anyway, stay by your radio. Coming up, we got to talk about it, man. I need to know when's the last time you swore off drinking. I'm going to tell you why up next.
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0: Kev Show holding it down, man. That's James Andre Jefferson Jr.
1: What a dope, bro.
0: Let's talk about it. When is the last time you swore off drinking? Because I feel like after this three-day weekend, I was in Arizona. We drank a lot of tequila over the weekend, and Tuesday, I could tell you that I have never had the fact I drank so much alcohol beat my ass. I feel horrible.
1: Hey, buddy, as your friend, as your brother, I'm going to tell you, quitting is for losers. You bet not quit on me.
0: Anyway, listen, 877-817-2888. We've all had those nights, those weekends. Tell me the last time you decided you were going to swear off alcohol.

0: All right, we're talking about it, man. James, I was telling you this past weekend, I had a big drinking weekend. A lot of alcohol was consumed, particularly a lot of tequila.
1: I knew you was popping this weekend when I seen your eyes popped out on your Instagram story.
0: Now, today, I ain't gonna lie, bro. I feel like I just went to war, and I've decided I'm gonna swear off drinking.
1: Cap. I don't believe you at all.
0: Listen, I want to know, man. 877-817-2888. When is the last time you decided you were going to swear off drinking? What's going on, bro?
2: Bro, the last time I swore off drinking was about like 2 years ago. I was out with some of my buddies on a tear. You know what I mean? We're hitting a bunch of bars, bouncing around. We're in Vegas, so we're like, yo, let's go to the Taco Bell Cantina. You know, it's 24/7. They serve booze there. Everything's good. We get there, and then next thing I know, I woke up in the bathroom. Like, with my shorts still around my ankles. None of my friends in sight. I don't know, like, what happened, but I woke up, and next thing I know, I'm just there, like, by myself, which was just a disaster. So now, it's two things. Now I don't eat Taco Bell anymore, and I don't drink.
0: The Taco Bell Cantina is crazy work. You know you're in a crazy place in life where you get twisted at the Taco Bell Cantina, dog.
1: Oh, yeah, that's some crazy work right there. That, you need to go see an AA meeting at this point.
0: You got diarrhea, margaritas. It's just a mess. Imagine you got a chalupa.
1: Why are you putting that image in people's faces?
0: A chalupa and a margarita at the same place, man. Taco Bell's diabolical, dog. Anyway, listen, stay by your radio. We got more of the Bootleg Kev Show coming up.
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1: What a do, bro?
0: Kanye West, after doing SoFi in Los Angeles two nights in April, he is back with another U.S. stadium show. He just announced he's going to be performing June 26th in Tampa, Florida. So Kanye's back in the U.S. for another show, James. Shall we hang out in Tampa for a weekend and go see Ye?
1: We should, but we don't know. They're going to try to cancel it. Like all the other concerts. He needs to go on tour and see how many get canceled.
0: Yeah, we'll see. All right, Stay By Your Radio coming up next. We have got the People's Mix on the way.
2: Euphoria. Them superpowers get neutralized. I can only watch in silence. The famous actor we once knew is looking paranoid and now spiraling. You're moving just like a degenerate. Every antic is feeling distasteful. I calculate you're not as calculated. I can even predict your angle. Fabricate stories on the family front, cause you heard Mr. Morale. A pathetic master manipulator. I can smell the tails on you now. You're not a rap artist, you're a scam artist with the hopes of being

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1: Oh my God, Josh, can I try on your glasses?

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1: What a do, bro?
0: All right, man, Hooters. Now, Hooters is one of those places that's, first of all, you only go to Hooters if it's close by and you're hungry for something specific. Because the food is very, it leaves a lot to be desired. Dry. Yeah, it's just not the greatest food. I'm not crazy about their wings, but I do enjoy Hooters as like a place to watch a game at. And obviously, Hooters is known for their waitresses, right? Being a little risque, if you will.
1: There you go.
0: Yeah,
1: shout out to Hooters. Original OnlyFans. Original OnlyFans was Hooters.
0: Yeah, shout out to Hooters too, man. Hooters is, they got a real graduation rate from Hooters to strip club or Hooters to OnlyFans. Now, with that being said, Hooters CEO says that the chain is now going to be rebranding as a more family-friendly place, saying, quote unquote, "I don't think you're going to be seeing a bunch of butt cheeks hanging out." Does this affect Hooters business positively or negatively in your opinion, James?
1: Super negatively. First of all, Hooters has been family friendly. The president got a crypto coin and got felonies. Ain't nothing non-family friendly about Hooters.
0: I took my kids to Hooters all the time.
1: Yeah, you got that. That's how you find out things in life. You got to go check out the Hooters. And Hooters is an owl in the first place, so we ain't got to make it creepy.
0: 100%, man. All right. Yo, so RIP to the Hooters we used to know. All right. It's going to be a lot more covered now.
1: I guess horny dads know how I feel like when to lose Aunt Jemima. Same comparison.
0: What?
1: It's the same thing. Horny dads is crying over this. If you take your family, you take your family, apparently.
0: Anyway, stay by your radio. Coming up, the People's Mix is on the way. Real nice.

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1: What up, though,
0: yes, sir. We in the people's mix right now. Hit us up 877-817-2888 if you got anything you want to hear, shout outs, requests, whatever. We are handling business for you fresh from a 3-day weekend. Hopefully you enjoyed it and it's back to reality on a Tuesday. All right, let's kick things off, man. Shout out to Detroit. This one is a brand new 42 Doug. It's the remix to that Thick One. It's on the Bootleg K

0: thick one. 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

0: And I know I'm finna go late, yeah, I'm gonna stay around her. Call me Cash Clay, or I go crazy about her.
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2: What it do, boo?
1: Michael Jackson fans rejoice. We have some great news for you, man. It's awesome that this Michael Jackson movie has thrusted MJ back into the mainstream. We got a documentary coming out on Netflix. His music is back on top of the charts. And if you enjoyed the movie, there's good news coming up, but we're rolling in the People's Mix first. Shout out to TDE, man. Hey, look, outside of Kendrick Lamar, I think Isaiah Rashad, the most consistent TDE artist, him and Schoolboy Q, man. Let's get to this one. It's called Same-ish from Isaiah. It's on the Bootleg.

come equipped with rear view mirrors. 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Reconsider. Read some litter. Sure on the subject. 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I know you ain't a, but remember what I taught you. Keep your heart three stacks. 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Three stacks. These girls are smart. Play your part. Play your

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1: What a dope, bro.
0: It's official, James. Michael Jackson, obviously the movie has been so successful, and it has been greenlit for a sequel, so there will be a Michael 2 coming soon.
1: You know, there's going to be a part 2 to that documentary Netflix dropping, too. They're going back and forth. Good stuff for Michael, bad stuff for Michael.
0: Right? Yeah, we're going to find out. All right, look, stay by your radio. We got that no cap news on the way. It's the Bootleg Kev Show, y'all.
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1: 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Pay that

0: 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Hey, the No Cap News Report's coming up. James finds the craziest stories. We talk about them. What do you got, man?
1: I've been saying for the last 3 years, AI is the devil, and now the devil might be working with the closest man to God.
0: Oh, the closest man to God.
1: Yeah, 100%.
0: Okay. Shout out to, we're going to find out what's going on with AI and Jelly Roll up next. It's the Bootleg Kev Show.
1: What?

0: We're gonna tell you what's going on in these streets, man. And you know why? Giving it to you straight, no filter. Let's go. Let's
1: go. The No Cap News with James Jefferson Jr. inside the Bootleg Cash Show. Talk to him,
2: 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Drill 92.3, LA's new home for hip-hop. Time for that No Cap News right now. What's going on, James?
3: Look, I don't follow the Pope like that, but I still have very much got a lot of respect for him. And he's disappointed me because he has came out to say that the church will be working with the AI company Anthropic. And he said, this is what he had to say about it.
4: In a special way, I'd like to thank Mr. Ola for accepting our invitation. In turn, in the name of the church, I accept your invitation to walk together, to listen and to speak, and together to find the way for humanity in this time of artificial intelligence. What a great sign of hope it is that with our differences, we can listen to one another. This interchange clearly bespeaks the gravity of the moment, as well as confidence that together we can discern the major questions of our time, and so the future of humanity.
3: He's also claiming he wants to disarm AI because it's not good for humanity. But I don't know why you work with an artificial intelligence company to figure this out. This would be like working with a nicotine company to get rid of cigarettes. Like, the two just don't make sense.
0: Yeah, my whole thing is, bro, I feel like AI is kind of like the opposite of what the church should be standing for. But maybe I'm crazy.
3: 100%. And why the Pope announcing this? The Pope supposed to get his answers from God. Now he's talking to ChatGPT?
0: Claude, since it's Anthropic, but I don't know. Kind of crazy, man. AI's taking over even the church, which I think is a big red flag.
3: Yeah, it's bigger than a red flag. AI is the devil, brother. You know that. We gotta get people to cross over. Humans are better than AI until it's not.
0: 100%. Hey, also, I do want to shout out this Pope, though. He has been my favorite Pope because he stands up to a lot of what's going on in the world. So
3: okay, I was about to tell you to be quiet with your atheist ass.
0: No, I'm an atheist, but I like this Pope. He's a vibe. The Pope is a vibe.
3: Hey, I'm a vegan, but this meat is good over here.
0: Anyway, stay by your radio. Coming up next, man, we have got the Daily Hate on the way.
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28: 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I am.
29: 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I was stargazing. 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I need a heart.

0: bubble up.
1: It's the Bootleg Kev Show on your Tuesday. The Daily Hate's coming up. If you got something you want to hate on, man, 877-817-2888 is the number. Leave us a voicemail. What's got you pissed off in the world, man? We'd love to hear about it. Anything you want to hate on, James?
2: I'm hating on going to parties, being the first one there, because then you got to help set up, and it's awkward with you and the host of the party.
1: The good thing about being the first one there is you could do the Irish goodbye quickly. So, like, once people start to show up, you could kind of get up out of there. And, you know, that's how I look at things, because I'm like Larry David. I hate people.
2: The Irish?
1: No, the Irish goodbye is when everyone starts asking, like, oh, yo, where did James go? Oh, I haven't seen him in like 10 minutes.

0: Copy that, Daily. Hey, what you hating on?
1: I go to yoga at a studio once a day for an hour. You know, it's my me time, time to de-stress, you know, ground down and detach from my phone and everything. So when I get in there and people are on their phones, it is so frustrating to me. Like, sometimes it's just people texting and stuff like that. But even that, I think, is rude. But people will be on a freaking call. And it's like, we're in here to relax. Like, get that out of here. Don't have it in here. I don't want to see it. Sometimes people are like taking pictures and recording because they want to like record their workout. Like, F you, this is my time. I don't want to be on your TikTok story. This is a private space. Like, you want to do that at home, that's fine. Yeah. But not here.
0: Appreciate you getting your hate on. Hey, if you got something you want to hate on, 877-817-2888. Always hating on gas prices too. We always just got to throw that in. 4-year high.
2: Thanks.
0: This is Memorial weekend that just passed, all right, for gas prices. Hey, stay by your radio. Coming up next, Drake breaking all kind of records.

0: 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It's Doja Cat.
1: What's up? This is SZA.
2: 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It's Future. 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Yeah, LA's new home for hip hop.

0: It's the Bootleg Kev Show, man. Shout out to Drake. The Iceman album is aging like fine wine. It is one of his better projects he's released in the last 10 years or so.
1: I see. He done converted you.
0: He didn't convert me. I'm not a hater.
1: Oh, okay.
0: Drake, since he dropped all three of these albums on the same day, it's looking like he's shaping up to be the first rapper ever to have 42 songs simultaneously charting on the Billboard chart.
1: Oh, I know they're happy in the internet, the OVO boys.
0: Yeah.
1: And I just mean that, the boys.
0: Anyway, look, we're getting out of here. Back at it tomorrow, same time, same place, baby. It's the Bootleg Kev Show.

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I just messed up the whole program. 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

0: 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We in the building. That's James Andre Jefferson Jr.
1: What a dobo.
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1: You interviewed WAC 100?
0: No. Shout out to WAC. You and WAC are the face of Pacoima. How does that feel?
1: I feel like WAC is our Michael Jackson.
0: For sure. But I interviewed the homie Maka. Maka is a Tongan artist who grew up in Pacoima, and he is he's a great kid, man. So you can check that out on real923la.com. I bring him up because he also happens to be OGZ's first artist.
1: Oh, come on now.
0: So let's get into some new Shoreline Mafia. Come on, man. Take you home. It's on Real 92.3. Kicking the Bootleg Kev Show off. Let's get it.
1: I'm a bad boy.
2: My baby just texted, she don't love me no more. She let me, now you know I go.

0: 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Pickable.
1: Surprise. This that chicken cheese. Pickable. Let me FaceTime my op. I'm up the street. Pickable. Yes, AZ's. I'm putting something to sleep. Pickable. He on the ground. I praise God and start stumping feet. 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

0: pickable.
1: It's the Bootleg Cav Show holding it down. That's James Andre Jefferson Jr.
2: What a dope, bro.
1: Oh, this is good right here, man. Want to give a shout out to TSA. I'm tired of every time I fly, I got to figure out creative ways to hide my weed, all right? TSA will now allow medical marijuana to be carried on flights. It can be packed in carry-on and checked bags, all right? This is an official updated policy. Now, obviously, this is on the heels of the fact that marijuana was just federally reclassified as a Schedule 3 drug, which I guess means we could go in the air with it now.
2: But does this mean it's legal everywhere as long as it's medical now? Is that what that
1: No, it just means that. I think TSA will just look the other way.
2: So it sounds like they set you up. It sounds like if you fly into a place where it's super illegal, you still get caught up. It's not going to stop me, but I don't want to put the wrong information out.
1: You might have a point there. But you could check out the TSA policy on their website for yourself. And shout out to TSA for doing the right thing. We're about to be high in the sky, baby. Stay by your radio. Coming up next, we got the Daily Hate on the way. Keep it locked.
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1: Toronto 92.3, LA's new home for hip hop. LA, the Daily Hate's coming up. If you got something you want to hate on, 877-817-2888. Pick up that phone. Tell us what's got you pissed off. James, are you hating on anything?
2: I'm hating on all these companies that used AI, and now they're taking it away because the people against AI. No, we drew the line in the sand. You with the team bot. We team human over here. And I'm hating on the mayoral candidates not talking about what's important, like plastic bags.
1: Yeah, shout out to the mayoral candidates. Can we get rid of these paper bags, man? Them things break at Ralph's. Every time I go to Ralph's, I got broken bags.
2: Come on, man.
1: Anyway, let's get into some new music right here, man. BAD in the mix. It's Real 92.3.

cheeks this time. Slow down now, y'all. Now turn around. Alright, now it's time to go up some notches. To the left, to the right. Take it back now, y'all. Once make this time.

0: You know what I hate? I hate when someone asks me, can they have one of my damn Reese cups when there's only two in the package? If they were meant to be shared, there would be more than two. That's what they have the king size for. And because I have the single size, the answer is hell no.
1: Appreciate you getting your hate on. If you got something you want to hate on, leave us a voicemail, 877-817-2888. Friend of the show, Nick Cannon, has got something he's working on with Netflix that we're pretty excited about, because I've been wanting to know how he'd be pulling off what he'd be pulling off. We're going to talk about that in a little bit after this. It's Real 92.3.
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you know my little stuff, they rocker. 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Yes, AGs, I'm putting something to sleep. 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

0: It's the Bootleg Kev Show. James, have you warmed up to Drake's new album, Iceman, yet?
1: I ain't even ran it back, so no.
0: It is not bad. It's a good album, man. And it's also pretty legendary because obviously he put out 3 albums and Drake is now projected to be the first artist ever to chart 42 songs on the Billboard chart at the same time.
1: Hey, good for him. Good stuff, Drake. I ain't listening again, but good stuff.
0: Maybe now the next album he could just stop whining for 18 songs. Anyway, look, Stay By Your Radio coming up. We got the No Cap News on the way. She's at

I just messed up the whole program. Oh. 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She know I love her right, all night, all right. Turn off the lights, I'm beating like a mic. Tell her.

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19: 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I can even predict your angles. 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

you know my little stuff, they rocker. 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
23: 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I can only watch in silence. 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

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Yes, AGs. 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He on the ground. 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
1: Who you with?
0: On the couch with my favorite sinner. 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
3: I used to think about immature things. 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

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Zodiac sign, it must be a Gemini moon, cause we about to go half. 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

0: Yeah, this is Luther, and I was calling to set up your time for AMS Moving Company.
1: I don't quite understand. What in the hell?
0: Are you still good with that window as far as 7 to 10?
1: No, but what the hell? We're not moving.
0: Sir, I'm sorry. I don't understand why you're getting so upset.
1: We're not moving. You can understand. We're staying here.
0: Did you and your brother argue, and did you just make
1: hell
0: a...
1: hell no.
0: So why did you call AMS Always Moving?
1: I didn't call. I never wanted to move. I'm going to die here. I love it.
0: Well, I don't like the way that you're talking to me, sir. You called up. You asked for a service.
1: I did not call.
0: Yes, you did.
1: I don't know how in the hell they got my name.
0: I probably know how they got your name, but you gave it to us when you made the order.
1: Oh, Christ. Oh, Jesus.
0: Your name isn't Oh, Jesus. It says right here that your name is... You got to pay the $245 cancellation fee.
1: Oh, no, we're not.
0: And the $17 crate fee.
1: We'll take you right to court.
0: Well, we're going to send somebody down to get this $245 from you, sir.
1: They're wasting their time.
0: What, y'all going to beat up the driver?
1: No, we're not going to pay it.
0: I bet we'll go in there and take the refrigerator.
1: You're not going to get in the building.
0: I bet we will get in that... You might as well go ahead and put the meat in the sink with some ice on it, because we're coming by and we're getting the refrigerator. And then we're going to roll it right out and keep your feet out the way, because I will roll over one of your feet.
1: Oh, you're a nice guy.
0: Yeah.
1: Hello.
0: Can you put the person on the phone that has the better hearing aid?
1: Yeah. Well, I can hardly hear you.
0: Well, that's what I said. Put the person on the phone that got the better hearing aid.
1: Jesus.
0: I'm going to ask you in the future, don't call AMS Moving Company, because we're too busy. 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When I delete this, you'll be out of our file, and I suggest that you don't call and play these games anymore. Because you're not phone tapping me.
1: I damn well resent what in the hell you're saying to me. Bad enough, I'm not going to talk to a character like you. Goodbye.
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0: Big Boys Neighborhood, Jesus Sepulveda's up in here. Jesus, hang loose. What you got?
1: Man, if you're like, dude, if you think about it, if you're a single guy and you want to take a girl on a vacation, think about all the hassle you're going to go through with taking a girl on vacation. I think it's better if you take your mom. This guy had a great take on this that made me open my eyes.
2: This is why you take your mom to a vacation instead of some random girl that you're trying to hit. Why? She actually appreciates it, right? Mm-hmm. We're having rum and coke. We literally bought pineapple on the side of the road. They serve it to you on a freaking plastic bag, right? Mm-hmm. But it doesn't matter, right? And she's just having the time of her life over there. And she's not complaining that, oh, it didn't come in a fruit platter. Oh, it doesn't have a daisy rose on it. It doesn't have a pattern. They didn't make a goose out of the watermelon, the pineapple. Like, bro, it's not that deep, right? Look at the views. Look at the vibes. Listen to the vibes. It's affordable. We have the craziest day ever. Drinks, we're getting catered to. So the next time you want to take some random f***ing IG girl to another country or on a vacation just because you want to hit or whatever, bro, take your mom instead.
0: Bro, I hear amen.
1: I like that.
0: I agree
1: so
0: with that.
1: Yeah.
3: I would appreciate that. I don't know who's not appreciating that.
1: But let's be honest. Some girls, like, you know, they get, when we have to go get dinner, they get all, they try to get dressed up. It's a thing. It's late. It's like, bro, like, there's always something, a little bit of drama.
0: Hey,
1: no,
0: man,
1: no, no,
0: if
1: like
0: you
1: that.
0: Still do have your mother, your pops too,
1: yeah,
0: create those memories.
4: Yeah, yeah. Sure. I wonder if I would enjoy vacation with just my mom. I think
0: really?
4: I would. I think
0: yeah.
4: I would.
0: Yeah.
4: I think, yeah,
0: me
4: she's
0: too.
4: Very simple.
0: I don't know. You like, you seem like you want to get away by yourself.
3: Yeah, man.
0: Lou try to get away by himself at least once a year.
4: At least once.
0: But you try to do, like, take your mother somewhere. That's beautiful,
4: that'd be
0: man.
4: Dope.
1: Yeah. I mean, I thought about, like, I pictured what that would look like for me and my mom, and I'm like, that would be the best thing, because my mom is so chill. Yeah. She's so chill. She'll be great for the littlest things, even if, like, I took her to a nice place. Oh, thank you. Thank you. Like,
0: yeah,
1: oh, nice.
0: That's
1: everything.
0: Where my mom was.
1: Yeah, so.
0: Just so simple.
1: Man,
0: I love
1: yeah.
0: that.
1: Yeah,
0: Marty, would you go on vacation? Who would you go with first, your mom or your dad?
3: Probably. Like, maybe my mom.
0: Right.
3: Yeah. Well, because
4: yeah,
3: my dad be working
4: fun.
3: A lot.
1: Mm-hmm.
3: Yeah.
0: You
3: mom,
0: say your mom what?
3: My dad be working a lot.
0: Oh, okay.
3: Yeah.
0: Hey, dude, I don't know why I thought you said my dad be twerking a lot. I just heard the no, I thought I heard something. You know what I'm saying? I was like, we listen and we don't judge.
1: Yeah, I definitely couldn't do vacation with my dad, dude. No, there's
0: really?
1: No way.
0: Hey,
1: my
0: man,
1: dad is a complainer.
0: Can you
1: oh,
0: imagine if
1: God.
0: I didn't clear that up, Marty, and the next time I saw
3: oh
0: your dad,
3: God.
0: I'd be like, man, so you be twerking?
3: Twerking.
0: I'd be like, twerking? No.
3: I mean, if he working.
0: Yeah, and twerking.
3: He working and twerking. Paying the bills.
1: Yeah, pay for it, yeah.
0: Hey, man, is there anything for those out there? What would you rather do with someone other than your significant other?
1: Oh, my God.
0: What would you rather do? Like, I would rather go to, like a hip-hop concert with someone else than Vera.
3: Yeah. Oh, okay.
0: Yeah,
3: well,
0: man.
3: Easy.
4: I would do, like, a football game with one of the homies instead of...
0: But Meyer likes football, right?
4: Yeah, but still. Come on, man.
0: Oh, man.
3: Oh,
4: it's way more fun with your boys.
0: Yeah, okay, I got you. What would you rather do with someone other than your significant other? We want to hear from you. Hit us up, 866-246-8923. That's 866-246-8923. What would you rather do with someone other than your significant other?
1: Yep.
0: Hit us up, Big Boys Neighborhood.
1: Boy.

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1: It's YG 400.
0: 21 Savage.
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4: You know, a lot of girls be thinking my songs are about them, but this is not to get confused.

0: Big Boy's Neighborhood. All righty. We're asking a question, and we want your answer. What would you rather do with someone other than your significant other? All righty. We're going to bring Elliot into the neighborhood and see what's going down with Elliot. Elliot, hello.
1: Hello.
0: Hello there, Elliot. Elliot, are you hang gliding right now?
1: All right. No, I'm driving to work.
0: Okay, okay.
1: Hey, Big, catch this, Big. I know this sounds weird, but I used to do porn, and I wanted to do porn alone. That's why I was sneaking. And my wife caught me. I don't know how she caught me. She went through the computer and caught me. So she went through a big thing crying about it, saying that I'm cheating because I'm sneaking. So I said, that's not cheating. That's porn. I'm not really having sex. So
0: right.
1: We went to see a therapist
0: okay.
1: about
0: so
1: it.
0: You used therapist, to, you, so the thing that you would rather do with someone other than your significant other, you would watch porn.
1: Yeah.
0: Okay, you said but do porn. Therapist, so I'm thinking you know that you were. At first, I thought you were one of the ones that Louis watched. All right. So you say you were consumed porn without your significant other, and then you guys went to therapy?
1: Yeah, we went to therapy, and the therapist said the suggestion he gave was to do it together. I want you guys to have the porn together and look at the porn. I'm like, I don't want to watch porn with my wife. Like,
0: right.
2: Yeah. Yeah. Yeah. Yeah. Alone thing. Yes.
0: Man, yeah, I'd be sitting there, and I'm like, I think I would be insecure, too.
2: Yeah.
0: So
2: yeah.
0: For me, I wouldn't just be uncomfortable. I'd be insecure. I'd be like, dude, like, he's turning you on, Beto? I don't want that.
3: Is your wife down for it, though?
1: Yeah, she was like, yeah, that sounds good. I'm like, but I wasn't comfortable with it. I'm like, I'm not going to watch porn with you, like,
2: weird,
1: guys way bigger than me and stuff like that.
0: See, there it is. That's what I was talking about right there. Hell yeah, he nailed it. I just didn't know how to say it. I knew how to say it. I just didn't want to say it. Yeah, man. What would you rather do, Lou, with someone else other than your significant other?
4: Like, I'm telling you, like, nowadays, I would rather go eat with, like, a friend than, like, Myra.
0: Really?
4: Yeah, she's just like on a Weight Watch right now. Like, you know, she watches what she eats now.
3: Right.
4: So I'm like, I've been trying to go to, like, all-you-can-eat Korean barbecue. And I'm like, well, if I go with her, I'm going to spend $50 on just her eating two pieces of meat.
0: Right.
3: Yeah.
0: It's not like you can take it.
4: Yeah.
0: Unless you have like that empty purse that you tell your wife to bring.
4: Yeah.
0: You know what I'm saying? Baby, line your purse with somebody. Yeah, man, baby, line your purse. Line your purse. You know what I'm saying?
3: I feel like I'd rather go, like, I don't have anybody right now, but like,
0: but
3: I'd rather, go grocery shopping. Or
0: by
3: like
0: yourself?
3: Just shopping. Yeah, by myself.
0: Dude, that's crazy because I would rather shop by myself than with Vettel.
3: Oh, really?
0: Yeah.
3: I just want to take my time. Yeah. Like, sometimes like unnecessary that I'm looking at products that I don't need. I'm looking at the back of the label.
2: Percent.
3: Like, what?
0: Like, dude, like, grocery shopping for me, Vettel want to get in and out.
2: Oh,
0: or
2: no.
0: Baby, and she definitely won't go to like Costco or anything with
3: me.
0: Definitely.
3: I've been walking around,
0: man.
3: Looking at every aisle.
0: I take
3: no
0: my time, too. You think I don't know my aisle numbers?
3: Right.
0: Oh, yeah, man. What would you rather do with someone other than your significant other? Hit us up, Elliot. Thank you for calling us up, man. It sounded like you were on a motorcycle or something. Or you don't have no windows in your car. All righty, Big Boy's Neighborhood.

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0: Big Boy Neighborhood. All righty, now, what would you rather do with someone other than your significant other?
1: Oh, boy.
0: We're going to bring Kenny into the neighborhood to see what's going down with Kenny. Kenny, hello.
2: Hello
0: there, Kenny. Kenny, what's something you'd rather do with someone other than your significant other?
2: Man, Big Boy, I would rather go to the casino, bro. This girl, my lady, she be going playing penny slots. They give her every comp in the whole wide world. I'd be at the table spending racks, and they won't even give me a free soda. And I don't know how it happens, but she always winning, and I'm just like, what is going on?
0: He over there losing and for the whole weekend. She was like, man, I won $8. Damn, $8 in pennies.
1: I got big.
0: Yeah, man, $8 in pennies. Wow. What casino do you go to, Kenny?
2: We go to Yamava, you know, to Vegas, all the local ones. But, yeah, man, I don't know how she does it. And then, like I said, on top of that, they be sending her vouchers. Hey, you want to stay here for a month?
0: Let me tell you, Kenny. I'm going to ask you one more time. You know,
3: yeah, right.
0: What casino you go to?
2: Yamava.
0: There it is. He's saying Yamava.
1: Oh, Yamava.
0: Yeah. Jesus is over here puzzled. Yeah, that's why you're not winning. You keep going into the wrong casino.
1: What does he say? Yeah. Yamava?
0: Yeah,
1: Yamava?
0: Yeah. That's at first, I was going to say, what? Like,
1: hold on.
0: When you first said it, I was like, man, I'm going to
1: say Yamava.
0: Yamava. Yamava. Hey, man. Now, that's never going to go away for me.
1: That's crazy.
0: Yamava. Hey, man, let me tell you, Kenny. Now, it's Yamava from here on out. It's all right, brother.
3: Can't be mad at it.
0: Yeah, hell no. Hey, man, it is what it is.
1: They should rename it.
0: But you look at it looks like your mama.
1: Yeah, he ain't wrong.
0: Yeah, there it is, man. All righty. That was Kenny right there. What would you rather do with someone other than your significant other?
1: For me, it's Mariscos. Like, I hate going with her, and then she just gets, like, fries or something. I'm like, or bringing food from another place to eat that Mariscos. I'm like, get out of here. We were looking at her.
0: A lot of Marisco places, they still sell, like, chicken nuggets.
1: Oh, yeah.
0: For people that don't eat Mariscos.
1: I hate that. It's like, don't be here. Then I feel like you're judging what I'm getting. Because I go in, I go crazy. I get the bloody clams. I go all out. You see? I don't like that. I don't like that look. Don't judge me.
0: And that right there is the reason why y'all don't date.
3: Right. Exactly.
0: There it is, Marty. You could have had this guy.
3: One of the many reasons.
0: One of the billion reasons.
3: Right.
0: What would you rather do?

0: I think the engine's stalling out on me.
1: Yeah, that don't sound right.
0: Dang, got a lot more miles to go.
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0: Yeah, this is Luther, and I was calling to set up your time for AMS Moving Company.
1: I don't quite understand. What in the hell?
0: Are you still good with that window as far as 7 to 10?
1: No, but what the hell? We're not moving.
0: Sir, I'm sorry. I don't understand why you're getting so upset.
1: We're not moving. You can understand. We're staying here.
0: Did you and your brother argue, and did you just make
1: hell
0: a...
1: No, hell no.
0: So why did you call AMS Always Moving?
1: I didn't call. I never wanted to move. I'm going to die here. I love it.
0: Well, I don't like the way that you're talking to me, sir. You called up. You asked for a service.
1: I did not call.
0: Yes, you did.
1: I don't know how in the hell... How in the hell they got my name?
0: I probably know how they got your name, but you gave it to us when you made the order.
1: Oh, Christ. Oh, Jesus.
0: Your name isn't Oh, Jesus. It says right here that your name is... You got to pay the $245 cancellation
1: fee. Oh, no, we're not.
0: And the $17 crate fee.
1: We'll take you right to court.
0: Well, we're going to send somebody down to get this $245 from you, sir.
1: They're wasting their time.
0: What, y'all going to beat up the driver?
1: No, we're not going to pay it.
0: I bet we'll go in there and take the refrigerator.
1: You're not going to get in the building.
0: I bet we will get in that... You might as well go ahead and put the meat in the sink with some ice on it, because we're coming by and we're getting the refrigerator. And then we're going to roll it right out and keep your feet out the way, because I will roll over one of your feet.
1: Oh, you're a nice guy.
0: Yeah.
1: Hello.
0: Can you put the person on the phone that has the better hearing aid?
1: Yeah. Well, I can hardly hear you.
0: Well, that's what I said. Put the person on the phone that got the better hearing aid.
1: Jesus.
0: I'm going to ask you in the future, don't call AMS Moving Company, because we're too busy. 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When I delete this, you'll be out of our file, and I suggest that you don't call and play these games anymore. Because you're not phone tapping me.
1: I damn well resent what in the hell you're saying to me. Bad enough, I'm not going to talk to a character like you. Goodbye.
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3: Ooh, she my man, serious.
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5: Them superpowers get neutralized. I can only watch in silence. The famous actor we once knew is looking paranoid and now spiraling. You're moving just like a degenerate. Every antic is feeling distasteful. Why calculate you're not as calculated? I can even predict your angle. Fabricate stories on the family front, cause you heard Mr. Morale. A pathetic master manipulator. I can smell the tails on you now. You're not a rap artist, you're a scam artist with the hopes of being.

0: Boys Neighborhood, Mariana in the Neighborhood, Mari to the potty. We're talking about the AMAs went down.
1: Yes, sir.
0: And Karol G wins big.
1: Yes,
0: Mari.
1: She did. She won 3 awards. She won Best Latin Album, International Artist, and Latin Song.
2: Congratulations. And
1: I know. We love La Bichota, Karol G. Listen to her speech, though.
3: I want to say that more than anything, this career has given me the most important thing in my life is purpose. I found purpose through my music.
4: I love
3: purpose. I'm just happy that I can perform a song and I can say things in my song that become a voice for a lot of people, a healing place, a safe place. And I just think that my life is meaningful because of my music and to help others through it. So I don't know, I'm super grateful. I'm super happy. I'm super honored. And thank you to all the singers that were here supporting me tonight. Thank you so, so much.
2: I love her.
1: Me too.
0: Hey, man, did you see her documentary?
1: Yes.
0: That's why when you see the documentary, you'll see why certain things happen for certain people. She worked hard.
1: Yes, yeah. And they told her that she wouldn't be a star. They and so that's why I love her story and like watching her grow. Like whenever she wins anything, I'm like so hyped. Aside from like because she had, you know, she struggled. It's because she's a Latina and she's just out here doing it, you know.
0: And she wins and she work hard. And you want to see people get the accolades that work hard,
1: right?
0: We, you
1: exactly.
0: know, we're living in a goofy time right now.
1: Oh, no, yes. For real.
0: You know, it's goofy. It's goofiness going on.
4: For real.
0: And even with the AMAs, we were talking about a dude like I don't know where. Attention is now, but I didn't know that the AM usually is this big fanfare of award shows and everything, man.
1: There's a lot going on.
0: Exactly. And there's so many options and so many things to choose. And,
1: right.
0: You know, if it didn't come on my For You page or it didn't pass by, like, it's a different world how you consume certain things now.
1: When I saw her at Coachella, I just saw, like, her fan base goes crazy for her. And everybody was saying how she's helped them heal through her music. And, like, some of them, like, got them out of depression, too. So I'm just like, it's insane how she, like, somebody can do that.
0: And
1: you know?
0: Did she do both weekends? She did both
1: weekends. She did both weekends.
0: Did you do both weekends?
1: Yeah, I did both weekends.
0: Oh, you think you Karol G?
1: Yeah, literally.
0: Like, I gotta go.
1: I had to, you know, I had to take my Mexican flag.
0: Go
1: and,
0: ahead.
1: You know, but
0: I
1: watching
0: gotta go.
1: Everyone with their flags, like representing their country, was just beautiful. Like her fans were out there, like, since the morning.
0: And what was the thing you went to, Lou?
5: Stagecoach.
0: Stagecoach.
5: Yeah,
0: Jesus
5: yeah.
0: Christ.
5: Yeah.
0: What flag you take? Wouldn't be bad if you took the American flag. I guess not, right?
5: Yeah, that'd be fun.
1: But shout out Karol G, man. She deserves it.
0: Y'all continue to hang.

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30: 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We love rap music. Listen, we got a caller on line one. Caller, what's your problem?
31: Hello. I'm over here with T-Pain.
30: How's it going?
31: It ain't going good. 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
30: 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Brand new Chris Brown, T-Pain. You heard it here first. 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

0: 5430. Yeah.
1: Big boy Big neighborhood. Boy. All right, and now Louis G is up in here. What up, Lou Dog?
2: All right, so I saw this video on social media, and I was like, this is messed up, bro. But there's this video of this dad who is delivering a DoorDash order to this house. And this house happens to be the house of his baby mama.
1: Okay.
2: And his son is outside, who he hasn't seen in about 5 years.
1: Mm-hmm.
2: Delivers a DoorDash, ignores his son, and just walks away and drives
1: off.
2: He
1: dropped the food off?
3: No.
1: The kid didn't go, daddy, or nothing?
2: No, he didn't. His son didn't recognize the dad because he hadn't seen him for about five years.
1: But he knew that was his son.
2: He knew he was his son.
1: And I'm surprised he picked up the order. I would have left it at wherever it was.
2: He's literally
1: I'm looking at him. He's bringing the food.
2: It's a delivery. Yeah, he drops it off like.
1: Oh, so it was like a box of stuff.
2: Yeah.
1: Oh my God, he walked away. Oh,
3: that's
1: the son right there.
2: That's the son. He's literally telling him like, "Thank you," and you can hear it in the video.
1: That's sad.
4: 8657. Thank you.
2: Oh.
1: The kid just said thank you.
2: Yes.
1: And I'm thinking that it was a little kid.
2: No.
1: That kid looked like he was about 8 or 9,
2: yeah,
1: right?
2: Yeah, 1,000%. So the footage.
1: Maybe my dad walked by me and I didn't know. You know what I'm saying? All this time I've been like, man, I never really knew my dad.
2: But the baby mama put him on blast because it caught it all on the Ring camera. And then she put up a post like, this dude really delivered something. And, you know, he's playing outside with my son. He's lucky I didn't catch him. He's lucky his son didn't. Like, recognize that he was his dad. Like, it's all
5: it's
2: messed
5: so
2: up,
5: sad.
2: Bro.
5: Yeah.
2: That is sad as hell, bro.
3: Bro, that's terrible.
2: Right?
3: I feel so bad.
1: Wait. We don't know the circumstances.
2: Yeah.
5: How'd you break up?
1: Yeah.
2: But that got to be awkward, though. Like, you show up, you know, you just know what address it is, and all of a sudden it's your son. You're just like,
1: I don't know why you would take the order.
2: What do you do?
1: Yeah, like, you know what I'm saying? I wouldn't take the order.
2: Maybe he didn't know that it was the address or where they live at because it's been 4 or 5 years, you know what I mean?
1: Really, though. Randomly. But then at that point, I think I would look and be like, oh, hold on, man.
2: You look like
1: cancel the order out.
3: Yeah, you will see the name, right?
1: Yeah.
5: Running when the kid is saying,
2: that's so messed up, bro.
1: Hey, man, he dropped that package off quick. If you look at the video,
2: he made no eye contact, no nothing.
1: Yeah, man.
2: He literally was looking down and then walked away, got in his car, and bounced. Another 5 years later.
3: Yeah, I know you like that. Yeah. I didn't get to know you first. So I don't know you.
2: But
3: like
2: it's
3: that.
2: Crazy how, like, these cameras catch everything, right?
1: Oh, my God.
2: You can't get away with anything anymore, dog.
1: And where was she at? Was she at work or?
2: Yeah, I think she was at work.
1: Just caught the Ring cam.
2: Yeah. Yeah, dog, that's messed up, bro. She was so mad she put him on blast, so now he's going viral and everyone's going in on him.
5: Damn.
1: Man, I would hate for that to be my homeboy, too.
2: Yeah, oh, yeah.
1: Yeah, like, man, hey, man. Donald, you see, I saw that video of you.
2: Oh, yeah. You didn't say hi to your son, bro.
1: Right, yeah. And then whatever the situation is, it's obvious it's a situation.
5: Right,
2: yeah, they're turning
1: but whatever
2: up,
1: it is, man,
5: yeah.
1: Damn.
5: Yeah,
2: this man can't be
5: fault.
2: Called a father.
1: Yeah, yeah, man, he didn't even toss a football at him. You know what I'm saying? Like, didn't give him a little jab or something.
5: Right.
1: Like, not even a hate champ. You know, didn't touch his shoulder. All righty, man.
2: Dad of the Year award.
1: Yeah, that's what I'm about to say. Man. Y'all continue to hang with us in the neighborhood. Big Boy's Neighborhood.

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0: Big Boy Big Neighborhood, Mariana in the Neighborhood, Marty to the party. What you got?
1: Graduation season is literally my favorite. Like, I don't know if, and it makes me so emotional. I don't know if it's because I get so happy for the people that are graduating. Yeah. Like, it's so hard to accomplish, like, graduating, actually, you
0: my
1: know?
0: My little one, Chula, graduates on Thursday.
2: Oh, nice.
1: Oh, my God.
0: I'm going to be an emotional wreck.
1: Yes. Yeah, congrats, man. To Chula.
0: Yeah, little Ula.
1: But, yeah, dude, it's always, like, an emotional thing. But this first gen is going viral for her speech. And, honestly, like, it kind of made me cry because It's so sad, but it's also, like, you know, it makes me happy. Listen to it.
3: Growing up, my family always told me, study hard so you don't end up like us. Like what? Brave? Selfless, hardworking. It is true that the system doesn't treat immigrants right, but that doesn't mean we stop fighting. It hasn't stopped us before. As Hispanics, we are walking proof that hard work pays off. And those dreams don't have to stay as dreams. Right? I don't work for fame. I work for success. I work for success to show the world that a Mexican-American woman can break barriers and leave a mark. So let me introduce myself. My name is Leani Hernandez Gonzalez, a proud honor graduate with a 4.4 GPA, with over $1.6 million earned in college scholarships. And yes, I am a first generation Mexican American. And yes, I am a daughter, niece, and granddaughter of Mexican immigrants. But regardless of all that, I'm still here standing before you as a salutatorian. Thank you.
0: Wow.
2: Yes. That's amazing. Dude.
1: Not only as a salutatorian with a 4.4 GPA.
0: When I saw the story, I was like, 4.4? Yeah. Jesus Christ.
1: 1.6 million in scholarships. The first one in her family to do something like that. I mean, that's such
0: and
1: a huge deal.
0: And that's high
1: deal.
0: School. She graduated from high school.
1: Yeah.
0: I was like, dude, like, I couldn't deliver a speech. Like, you know,
1: right.
0: Like so well written. And oh, my God. Congratulations to
1: yes,
0: you, baby girl.
1: Dude, honestly.
0: That was a beautiful, beautiful speech.
1: And that's what I'm like. I don't know if it. Well, I get emotional also because I think that that's what my parents always wanted for me, like to graduate from like a college or like, you know, and they never really got that yet. But I always say that I'm going to go back, like just in case, you know, sometimes I have a little spare time because school's hard, dude. Like I tried college and
0: I want to hear your acceptance speech.
1: I mean, yeah.
2: Like, you know, like immigrants, like, you know, and Noah, like for real.
1: No, but when I do graduate, I want the banda. I already told my parents,
0: nice.
1: Like, you know, when I go back, they better throw a big graduation party. That's for sure something that I want.
0: You love want banda. Your parents to throw a graduation party for you in your 30s?
1: Yeah.
0: Like you, by the time you get like a degree, you know,
1: you're right.
0: Your dad got to put in extra hours. Yeah. You know what I'm saying? We got to throw it.
2: It's not a family already.
1: I just wanted a reason to party, damn.
0: Yeah, man. Your birthday's coming up. We're partying in. Jesus Christ. But no, congratulations
1: to her.
0: And you said $1.6
1: right
0: million dollars in scholarships.
1: Yes, and everybody graduating right now.
0: Yeah, man. Damn.
1: It's a big deal.
0: Man.
1: Somebody needs to invite me to their party, I think. You know, like, I just want to celebrate.
2: Be a
1: celebrate.
2: Part of
1: yeah,
0: okay,
1: be a part
0: what
1: of
0: gonna
1: it.
0: Do. Remember, because I went to two over the weekend.
2: Okay.
0: If there's anyone.
2: Yes.
0: That has someone graduating locally.
1: Yeah,
0: and you want Mariana to show up?
2: Yeah, there it is.
0: Call us up right now.
1: I'm so down.
0: I'm gonna load her up with like t-shirts.
1: Yeah,
2: you know,
1: I will show up.
0: We'll probably do some tickets to give away.
1: I'd be loud too.
0: Yeah, so this, if there's anyone out there that want Mariana to show up,
2: let's go.
1: Yeah, I promise I'll act like I'm a family.
0: And we're going high school graduate, right?
1: Yeah,
0: high school graduate. Anyone that has a high school graduate and you want Mariana from the neighborhood to show up, call us up. Call her up. And let it be known
1: so
0: if you
1: down.
0: Want Mariana at your kid's graduation. Yeah. All righty. There it is. You said you go.
1: Yeah.
0: All righty. Big Boy Neighborhood.

0: You know what they say, four wheels move the body, but two wheels move the soul.
1: Poetry, mate.
0: But don't think my motorcycle or my soul will be moving anytime soon. Got a flat tire.
1: Ah, that's all right. 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They'll get you back on the road.
0: Ah, beautiful saying.

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3: Yeah, man. Yeah. Memorial kind of threw me off. 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
3: Shout out to my man DJ Kaz for helping me with this one. This is where Luther and Kaz call to confirm, call a residence to confirm that they're ready to set up accommodations. And this one, Kaz is from Japan, but this one, he plays like he's from China.
5: Oh.
3: Yeah, I think it was like the Olympics or something. It was a reason why we tied it in and such.
5: Right.
3: Let's go to get into your set. Thank you. Thank you for the clearance. Okay.
5: Right. I'm here
3: you can play it.
5: No.
3: The 710, listen to Win Phone Tap right here. Big Boy's Neighborhood. Boy.

0: Hello?
1: Hi, how you doing, ma'am? It's Luther Lufay from Miles of Smiles. To let you know that Mr. Shawan Wong, that he's in the United States of America, and we're going to process him now, and we'll drop him off tomorrow morning between the hours of 10:30 and 11.
0: I have not a clue what you're talking about.
1: Okay, the exchange program?
0: No, I'm not in with the exchange program. Nope.
1: Mr. Wong is right here. Did she stay at your house?
2: Yes.
1: Okay, and how long was she there?
2: 2 weeks.
1: Oh.
0: No.
2: I can't wait to see you again. I miss you.
1: I can get him out to you, possibly.
0: No, I don't want him. I don't know what you're trying to pull, but you're not pulling it on me.
2: You're making my dream come true.
0: I am not making anybody's dream come true.
1: You went to Beijing and you stayed at this man's house for 2 weeks.
0: I didn't.
2: You remember me?
0: Yes. I don't know you from apple butter.
2: I don't eat apple butter.
1: He doesn't eat the apple butter, ma'am.
0: I just don't know you. I am not having him here.
2: You're hurting my feelings.
0: I don't care if I am hurting your feelings.
1: Now, you should be ashamed of yourself. This is his first time in America, ma'am.
0: I'm not ashamed of myself at all.
2: Let's go. Let's go right now.
1: Ma'am, we're just going to come over right now.
0: You're not.
1: I would rather you see him than you can say, you know what? Yeah, I recognize him.
2: I remember him.
0: Tell me what the phone number is.
1: We'll come right now. Me and Mr. Wong.
2: Yes.
1: And you'll give her a hug and you got the gifts.
2: I have a gift for you. Like a Chinese chocolate.
1: Oh, he has Chinese chocolate for you.
0: No.
2: Yes.
1: We'll straighten this out. When you see him, you'll understand like, oh, okay, Mr. Wong, I didn't know it was you. Welcome to America.
2: I give you Chinese chocolate and bubble heads.
1: Ma'am?
3: Hello?
1: Oh, my God.
3: Shout out to my man, Kaz. Kaz has become a legend in phone taps with TT Tanaka. That one right there, man. Shout out to my man, Kaz. And trust me, he love when people recognize him, too. All right, now, your Mickey Ficky Mix It is going down. DJ Quest is up in here. What up, Questify?
4: What's good, big?
3: Maintaining, my brother. Happy Wednesday. Happy hump day to you.
4: Happy hump day to you, bro.
3: I will take
5: hump day.
3: Who we got coming up in the Mickey Ficky Mix Quest?
4: Check it out, big. Got that Kendrick Lamar Peekaboo. Also got Tyga Sunshine coming up in the Mickey Ficky Mix.
3: Sounds good in the neighborhood. Right now, man, we got a pair of tickets to BET Experience Celebrity Basketball Game Plus. When you win those tickets, you're qualified for the grand prize, and that's that VIP Fan Fest tickets plus tickets to the culture's biggest night, the BET Awards. So make sure that you go ahead and hit us up right now. You're 17, listen to win phone tap. In that phone tap, what did Kaz say he doesn't eat? If you got it, hit us up. You really over there concentrating, huh?
6: Yeah, big time. I don't remember.
3: You didn't get it yesterday either, Jesus.
6: What's going on with me today? I used to get these.
3: Yeah, man. You still get these?
6: Oh, hey, no.
3: You know what I'm saying? What did Kyle say he doesn't eat? Hit us up, 866-246-8923. That's 866-246-8923. Your Mickey Ficky Mix DJ Quest up in here. Big Boy Neighborhood.

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1: 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I cannot be your man. 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Damn. 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I'm a slam. Jam freak. 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

0: Aileka into the neighborhood and see what's going down with Aileka. Aileka, hello. Aileka, hello.
1: Hello.
0: All righty, Aileka. Aileka, go ahead now. I was about to Aileka these tickets to somebody else. Aileka, what city are you calling
1: the
0: from?
1: The answer is Apple Butter.
0: Okay, there it is. All right. Okay.
2: All right, very clear.
0: No,
2: okay.
0: need to wait for me. No need to wait for me to set it up or anything, you know.
3: Aileka,
0: yeah,
3: that's Aileka.
2: Came for business. Yeah, I'll get my ticket.
4: She going by her own rules.
0: Yeah. All righty, Aileka. Well, no need for me to continue saying what the question was and everything. But for anybody out there, if anybody's, you know, it sounds like Jeopardy. You know Jeopardy?
2: Yeah.
0: You say the answer, and then now I got to say, okay, what is, what did Kyle say?
2: Yeah.
0: He doesn't eat. So, yes, you were correct, Aileka. You know what I'm saying?
2: Congratulations.
0: And Aileka, what city are you from?
1: I'm from Los Angeles.
0: All righty now, Aileka from Los Angeles. Aileka from Los Angeles. 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

0: hump day to you. 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Or
1: 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She's like,
0: but you know what? 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
1: Like, it's so hard to get through the
0: But
1: lines.
0: She got some different ones. So, Aileka, if you could call us, we'd love to. You know, all we got is Aileka from L.A. And, you know, I can't just put it under that. So, Aileka from Los Angeles, please call us back. All right, now, we got a whole lot more show coming up for you, so do continue to hang out with us in the neighborhood, of course, at 810. We got your 4-pack of tickets to the Disneyland Resort, so make sure that you're hanging out with us for that. And also, man, Drake.
2: Drake!
0: Yes, Drake beats Michael Jackson's record for the most number ones by a male artist.
3: That's crazy,
0: man. Yeah, man. Yeah, and you know what's wild about that, dude, is Drake got more hits in him, and I think he got more number ones coming. You know what I'm saying? Yeah. But you were saying, Jesus.
3: Because my thing is, it's like I saw the list and it's like, bro, like, yeah, but there's a lot of features. Like, you're featuring in a lot of these songs.
0: Right.
3: Yeah. Like, they're not your songs. And then, so I was just like, how does this work?
0: Number one is number one.
3: Though. I guess so. Yeah. Number one is number one. But Michael did it all by himself.
0: Yeah, yeah.
3: So are we talking about greatest of all time? I don't know.
1: It says, a solo artist, Michael Jackson collected 13 number one singles on the chart. Mm. And Drake secured 14.
0: Right.
1: Really? Yeah.
0: Oh, so it's 13, 14. I thought earlier somebody said it was like 40.
3: But that was 14. Just like on how many songs were on the Billboard, like playing. But right now it's like these are number ones. These are how many number ones?
0: Yeah, like I said, I think he got more number ones. I thought Drake had more number ones than that. That's why when I heard the number earlier, okay, so 14 and 13.
1: And a lot of them are features.
0: Hey, man, Quest over there, he got his device. What's going on, Quest?
4: No, it's 42, 43.
0: Okay, I thought so. 42, 43, number ones. Mm-hmm. Okay, damn.
4: Mike had 42. They were tied. Drake got 43 with Janice.
0: Really?
4: Yep.
0: 42 number ones from Michael Jackson? 43 from Drake?
5: That doesn't make sense, but...
3: Yeah.
0: Right.
5: I don't think it's not number ones.
1: Yeah, it has to be number ones.
5: No, I don't think it's number ones. I think it's...
0: Right, because he's saying it was 42, 43 number ones. Damn it, I'm going to call DeMiz. Somebody get DeMiz on. Breaking news. Breaking news, man. Well, let's do this, man. Yeah. Let's figure out exactly what it is. You know what I'm saying? And then we'll come back and we'll speak on it. And also, man, Kevin Hart, people are always and they're still talking about that roast.
1: Yeah,
0: man. He addressed the backlash that he had for the Tony Hinchcliffe when he did the George Floyd joke. And he went to the Breakfast Club.
1: Yeah.
0: And people are tearing Kevin up now,
1: even
0: man.
1: More.
0: Yeah, man. It, yeah. Tearing him up.
3: Even more now, huh?
0: And also, man, there's a son that goes viral cleaning out his hoarder parents' house.
1: Yeah. Dude, he
0: it's
1: made
0: hard
1: content.
0: For me to get rid of stuff, too, though.
1: Yeah. I feel like we all have, like, those little hoarder moments where we're like, we don't want to get rid of something that we don't need, we don't use. But this guy literally created content off of getting rid of, like, his parents' stuff. Like, decluttering, helping his parents out, you know?
0: Well, maybe Vettel should do that next time she get rid of my stuff that I want. You know what I'm saying? And come home and be like, baby, where's such and such? Oh, okay. So, tossed it. You gave it away. Huh?
1: Right.
0: All right. All that and more. Y'all continue to hang with us in the neighborhood. Big Boys Neighborhood.

0: neighborhood. Oh, have there been a discussion in here? All right, now, Jesus Sepulveda, you were speaking about how Drake passed Michael Jackson for most number one hits.
1: Yes.
0: For a male.
1: I mean, he warned us on the first person shooter, right?
0: Oh, yeah.
1: He said it in that line.
2: Talking about when it's gonna be repeated. What the? Bro, I don't want away from Michael. Beat it. Beat it. What? Beat it. What? Beat it.
0: Yeah.
1: Man.
0: And he got it.
1: He got it.
0: Yeah, he got
3: love
0: it, man.
3: On the album cover, like everything is kind of giving like the aesthetic that.
1: I mean, he knew it was gonna happen.
0: Yeah.
1: He knew it.
0: Yeah.
1: He was right there. He was right. He was seeing it from a distance. So he's like, "Yo, man."
0: And
1: like,
0: Drake is young.
1: Yes, yeah. He's young.
0: You know, he's
1: so
0: young, man.
3: Album.
1: That means there's more. That means he's gonna set the bar so high.
0: Yeah.
1: That who else is gonna reach it? Like, it's just it's gonna be a crazy thing to see.
0: And it's hard to get that kind of body of music right now.
1: Right.
0: You know.
1: Right.
0: So it is 14 Drake,
1: right,
0: and 13 Michael.
1: Yes.
0: All righty,
3: exactly.
0: So yeah, Quest is not in the 40s. So
4: I was wrong. It was simultaneous.
3: Okay,
4: hold on,
3: right.
4: Hold on, guys.
0: Let him say it in the clear. Say it again.
5: I was wrong. I apologize.
0: All right.
3: Thank
5: you guys
3: you.
5: Are right.
0: Wow. Thank you, DJ Quest.
3: Yes,
1: wow.
3: Thank you,
0: man.
4: DJ Quest.
0: Hey, when you when Marty and Jesus were saying it, Quest was over there like no,
3: right, yeah,
1: shaking his head.
0: Oh my God, big, turn my mic up and turn my mic up. Loud.
1: For real.
0: I want to be loud and wrong.
1: But the crazy thing about all this is that I started looking at the list, and some of the hits is like, Drake featured in a lot of these hits, and then but Michael was soloing them.
0: Right. So and my thing is this, right?
1: Which doesn't matter. Hits a hit.
0: What's My Name? That's Rihanna's record, right?
1: Yeah.
0: Work is Rihanna's record.
1: Mm-hmm.
0: So I'm wondering, but you know, they're Drake's, but he's being featured. But with Michael Jackson... Michael, these are solo artists, male, right?
1: Right, yeah.
0: But if you can give Rihanna featuring Drake What's My Name, then you can't do that with I Want You Back with Michael with the Jacksons.
1: Oh,
0: you know what
1: yes.
0: I'm saying? So I don't know.
1: But I guess number one is a number.
0: The Jacksons are a group.
1: Yeah.
3: Yeah.
0: But whatever it is, Drake about to set the bar extremely high.
1: It's crazy when you hear the songs, like his number ones compared to Michael's number ones. It's like, it's a trip.
3: You got, different eras.
1: You got, like Michael, you got, you know, some of his greatest hits.

0: Me, I tell her only partly. I only love my dad and my mom. I'm sorry.
1: Either way, man. Congrats to Drake.
2: Hell yeah, man. Hell yeah. Chuck, what you doing in here, Chuck?
3: Yeah.
2: You told me to say anything.
3: Okay.
4: Bringing us the wrong list.
2: Yeah. Hey, man, Chuck brought us a list, and it had like 18 songs, man.
1: You brought us his personal playlist.
2: Yeah, man. It like had songs. I was like, man, I don't think that Michael Jackson did Party in the USA.
4: You know what
2: I'm saying? Yeah, you know what I'm saying?
5: I could have sworn La Bamba was somebody else.
3: Yeah. At least it wasn't 40. Hey, it wasn't 40 songs.
1: Right? Macarena. I don't know, Chuck.
2: He was like, you know.
3: Macarena. Macarena. Macarena. Macarena.
2: Yeah, man. You gotta love it. That's what we do, ladies and gentlemen. We just talk a lot of mess in the morning. Thank you guys for always tuning in to hear us talk.
4: Facts. I'm just saying I was right.
2: Talk bad. Hell yeah.
4: All right, now,
2: Mighty to the Party, what we got coming up, my love?
4: Oh, my God. I'm so excited to share this story about this guy who is going viral on social media. He's sharing content about, like, helping his family, his parents declutter their house.
2: Yeah, man.
4: But he's getting so viral that even Cardi B commented on one of the videos.
2: And they were, like, hoarders?
4: They're hoarders, like, major hoarders. And, you know, we all have those moments where we don't want to get rid of
2: something.
4: There's
2: some things I just can't.
4: It's crazy, he's making the content out of it.
2: We'll come back. We'll speak on it, man. Y'all continue to hang with us. Your Mickey Ficky Mix DJ Quest is up in here. 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

0: Talking about how there's a guy that's going viral.
1: Yes.
0: For cleaning out his parents' crib.
1: He's all over social media. His name is Jose Clean Up. And he just started making content. But the purpose of it was to show people that you can declutter your house. And listen to the video. He gets very vulnerable.
0: And he started with his parents' crib?
1: With his parents.
2: For years, my dad wouldn't let go of anything until this happened. This is day 7 of decluttering my parents' apartment. Today, we cleaned out the boiler room, which honestly probably was the most dangerous part of our whole house. I've been avoiding this one for a long time because most of the stuff here is my dad. Old tools, random wires, broken things, dust everywhere. And honestly, I thought this was gonna turn into a fight. But before we started, I told my dad people online were saying that having stuff near the boiler was extremely dangerous. That's what finally clicked for him. I remember sitting at the kitchen table trying to explain to my dad why keeping all this stuff wasn't healthy. I thought if I explained it to him in the right way, something would change, but he'll always tell me I was excited. And I think that's why today surprised me so much, because for the first time my dad was actually helping me throw things away. Halfway through cleaning, I realized something. For him, keeping things made him feel safe. For me, finally being able to breathe in this house will make me feel safe. We were both trying to feel safe, just in completely different ways. I think for a long time I believed healing my family will come from me saying the right thing. But today didn't feel like a huge emotional breakthrough. It just felt like my dad standing next to me in this dusty boiler room, finally willing to let go of things. And honestly, it's actually pretty incredible.
0: That's beautiful.
1: Yeah.
3: Hey, man, but I got a solution. Just move out.
1: No.
3: Move out.
1: Okay,
3: wow.
1: So listen, that's just what a lot of people are saying in the comments. But the thing is that he actually lost his job because he's a DACA recipient, and he lost his permit. The company that he was working for got defunded by Trump's administration. So he moved back to his parents. He actually had moved out of state, and then he moved back, you know, with his parents to get his back. To get him himself back together.
0: Damn, she just sunned you.
1: Creating content for it.
0: Thank you, Mariana, for sunning him.
1: That's why I love the story so much.
0: Thank you for the background.
3: Get a job.
1: Don't be hating because he's helping out, okay? Yeah.
0: But also, he created great content out of it.
1: Yes, and he just started. This is day 7.
0: Hey, man. Jose, clean up.
1: Yeah.
0: Damn. To my man, Jose, you had this. Jose, you could have did this. To my guy, Jose.
3: I know, right?
0: I was trying to find something to go viral. This is it. Right. Go ahead.
4: I'll say, good luck trying to tell my dad to get rid of oil from 5 years ago. That's
1: oh
4: garage,
1: my god, bro!
4: Dad and AC unit that we don't no longer need. He just can't get rid of it.
1: Dude, that's
4: we
1: like
4: have central AC finally.
0: Hey man, we're gonna get into it. What's something you or someone refused to throw away?
3: Yeah.
0: What's something you or someone refused to throw away? If you got it, hit us up 866-246-8923. That's 866-246-8923. Post Malone, Swae Lee, Sunflower, Real 92.3 LA.

options, man. It is what it is. 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Yeah. You gotta come to my side and see how we live. Yeah. I cannot see heaven being much better than this. Yeah. Blessings on blessings for me and my front.

0: feel blessed.
1: Straight up, straight up.
0: Way up, I feel
2: my
0: blessed.
2: My grandma just died, I'm the man of the house. So every morning I'm up cause I can't let him down. Down. Always down for the cause, never down for the count. I guess when your stars align, you do like the solar system and plan it out.

0: declutter his family's home.
1: Yes.
0: All right. And I guess his dad was having a hard time getting rid of stuff.
1: Right.
0: So we're just asking you out there, what's something you or someone refused to throw away? We're going to bring Diamond into the neighborhood to see what's going down with Diamond. Diamond, hello.
2: Hello.
0: Hello there, Diamond.
3: Hey, Diamond.
0: Diamond, what city are you calling from?
2: Pasadena.
0: All righty, Diamond from Pasadena. Diamond, what's something you or someone refused to throw away?
2: So my son, when he was a newborn, he's five now. Mm-hmm. But he, you know, when the baby's navel falls off, I still have that. Yeah.
3: What is that?
1: Yes. Baby's what?
0: It's this little thing that falls off.
3: Umbilical cord, right?
0: Yeah, like the little umbilical cord piece.
1: Oh, okay. I think my mom has that.
0: Yeah. Do you have your too, Sammy? Yeah.
2: It's normal.
3: Is it?
2: A lot of parents have their... A lot of parents have their kids.
0: It is real.
3: I'm picturing this like in a jar with like liquid.
0: No. It just shrivels up.
3: It's always like napkins and a paper towel.
0: Like I waited till I had Jaden and Jade. And then around 2012, after they were, I cooked it with some eggs and like jalapenos and onions.
3: Yeah,
0: eat it, right? So you saying you refuse to throw that umbilical cord away?
2: I can't do it. That's my baby.
0: Yeah, man. It's going to be hard.
1: Louis had no idea.
3: Yeah.
1: He tossed it right away. He was like, what is this?
0: Louis like, it's an old sock. Yeah. You don't bring it out of dudes like show and tell, though, do you? You don't bring it out when you have company.
3: Take it out.
0: Nah, yeah.
3: Bro, this is really grossing me out, dog.
2: Like family.
0: Okay, cool. And be careful with it, too, because it can blend in. You'll put that thing on a Ritz cracker.
3: Yeah. It's a burnt end of a chip. Or like a burnt end of a chip.
0: Okay, man. What is this? Let's bring Sam into the neighborhood to see what's going down with Sam. Thank you. Thank you so much, Diamond. All righty, let's bring Sam. Sam, hello.
4: Hello.
0: Hello there, brother Sam. Sam, what city are you calling from?
4: Rancho Cucamonga.
0: Rancho Cucamonga. Mm-hmm. Sam, what's something you or someone refused to throw away?
4: Okay, bro. Don't get it wrong. I love my grandmother to death, but she hosts all of the big functions at her house. You know, she cooks up good meals, and you know, at the end of the night, you're looking for a bag so you can pack some stuff up to take home.
0: Uh-oh.
4: So it's a well-known fact that my grandmother refused to throw things away, and bags is one of those things.
0: Is it under the kitchen sink?
4: She literally... Yes, under the kitchen. Well, it's in a cabinet. It's in another cabinet located in a different area. So... I go in there and I'm looking for a bag or whatever, you know, some Ziplocs or just a regular bag to throw this stuff in. And I find a cereal bag amongst all the bags. I'm like, what? I couldn't believe she was saving cereal bags, bro. I'm just like, okay.
0: How the cereal come in the box. She had had that bag too. Not the cereal, but that bag.
4: That's extreme. Yes.
0: That's extreme. Wow.
3: That is crazy.
0: Let me tell you, though, man. Let me tell you, out here, though, if she got plastic bags, that's like crypto, cryptocurrency, man. Because, man, bring some of those over here because they banned them in Cali. Believe that. But what's something you or someone refuse to throw away? Hit us up, 866-246-8923. Kendrick Lamar, Squabble Up, Real 92.

0: speak on it. What's something you or someone refuse to throw away? We're going to bring Jesse into the neighborhood to see what's going down with Jesse. Jesse, hello.
1: Hello.
0: Hello there. Jesse, what city are you calling from?
1: From Hollywood.
0: Hollywood up in here. Jesse from Hollywood. Jesse, what's something you or someone refuse to throw away?
1: Well, my mother, pretty much, and my grandmother, they're all the same. You know, Hispanic people don't throw away plastic containers from, like, nice restaurants. Like, you know, even when you nice go to restaurant. Panda, they have the nice bowls with the plastic.
0: Yes.
2: Thanks.
1: Right? You have some Cheesecake Factory from different places.
2: Dude, like,
1: different
2: my mom.
0: Hey, man, I still got them, like, at my crib.
2: Yeah.
0: And that's why you see sometimes I bring stuff to work.
2: The plastic.
0: Oh, yeah. But you know what? Also, Jesse, growing up, We did save everything. Mm-hmm. Like Blue Bonnet butter that came in, a plastic thing. Yes. We saved that.
3: The Manteca ones.
0: Yeah, dude. And even now, like how people throw like peanut butter or jelly jars away. We kept those are good jars to drink out of.
3: Yeah,
2: real recyclers.
0: Yeah, OG recyclers.
1: Eliminated one of those jars.
0: See, there it is. And then sell it for like $12
2: in
0: a glass jar.
3: Oh, yeah, those mason jars. If you put the strawberries in there, they'll last longer in the fridge, bro. Because, you know, strawberries go bad from one day to another.
0: There it is.
3: Yes.
0: So, Jesse, you say to this day, your mom and grandmother, they collect every bowl.
1: Yes, pretty much. And then the worst thing is if they go to a restaurant where there's, like, to go, they have them in their purse. So it's like, oh, I got it, bro. Don't even trip. They have to pop up the little sour cream container, and they freaking put it all in there and take it to go.
0: Hey, man, let me tell you what I do. And anyone that's been to a buffet with me is my witness.
3: I have in Vegas.
0: Yeah, have you been with me?
3: Yes, I have.
0: How I take things from the buffet?
3: 1,000%.
0: Yeah, I would take my, like, a backpack or something empty. And I'll roll stuff up, or I'll take my plastic in there.
2: I need to go with you because I need to learn.
0: God. Oh, yeah, man. Oh, yeah.
2: Give me a whole little meal prep for the week.
0: I think Marty should let it learn. Hell yeah. That's Jesse right there. Jesse, thank you for participating,
3: you,
0: my love.
3: Jesse.
0: Have yourself a great day. Tell the family we say hello, Jesse, okay?
1: Love you, Jess.
0: Let's bring Marlon into the neighborhood to see what's going down with Marlon up in here. Marlon, hello.
4: Hello.
0: Hello there, Marlon. Marlon, what's something you or someone refuse to throw away, Marlon?
4: Big, my aunt, rest her soul, she was a hoarder, man. At one time, she had 6 Christmas trees. 6. And she only had a 2-bedroom apartment.
3: Yeah.
4: 6 Christmas trees. Yeah.
0: She had. But, Marlon, were they real Christmas trees or artificials?
4: They were artificial, but
0: and she kept 6 of them.
4: She kept 6. She had storage units because she couldn't not throw stuff away, and she couldn't pass up on a sale.
0: She was a hoarder, and she's not with us anymore. She's resting in peace.
4: Yes, sir.
0: Who had to clean out the house?
4: It was a combination, different groups of people. But my mom and my cousin, they did one rotation. Her sister and other relatives, they didn't know. It took like a week and a half to clear out her apartment and her storage unit.
0: Oh, my Jesus Christ, man.
3: Oh, my goodness.
0: Yeah. Probably found the Titanic jewelry in there. You know what I'm saying? Like, look at this. Everything's an antique in here. What's something you or someone refused to throw away?

0: She literally has boxes and boxes and boxes of them.
1: That's hoarding because it's obvious those things expire.
2: Yes. Yeah.
1: You know, yeah. She going to get stuff that they don't even make anymore. Like, oh, look at this, Rupios.
2: Look, yeah, milk is to be like 90 cents.
0: And her bills that she's already paid from years and years ago.
1: She keep the bills?
2: Yeah, yeah.
1: That's where you go back to like a historian, like, yeah, look what electricity was like. Right. Yeah.
2: That was like the toughest one for my parents because they're like, it has information, the address. No, people, they can use that. And I'm like, yo, no. Shred. Nobody cares. Just shred them.
1: Yeah. Like, yeah. Like somebody going to walk up on some old bills and be like, oh, man. Right. I done hit dirt.
2: I forgot what movie we were watching. I think the Bad Boys, where they put the shredded and then they created like the.
1: Oh, yeah.
2: He thought that someone was going to do that.
1: So they was going to take his old bills.
2: Yes. That was shredded.
1: Like
2: and
1: the FBI
2: created,
1: or Homeland Security.
2: Oh, you have no idea. I'm like, who would want to do that? He's like, you never know. You never know.
1: Hey, how far back, Norma, do you think those coupons or the little sales papers go?
0: I've been married to her son for 26 years, and honestly, I don't think she's ever thrown anything away since I've known her.
3: Oh my gosh.
0: Yeah.
1: What does the house look like?
0: What
1: does it smell like?
0: It was looking okay because her oldest son went in there and like started renovating it. But I went there for Mother's Day, and she brought everything back out again.
1: Oh, so it's just, boy. Yeah. You're not still trapped in there, are you, Norma? Oh, okay. Just wanted to make sure. I don't know if this was a plea for help or anything like
3: Blink
1: that.
3: Blink if you need help.
1: Yeah, man. Yeah. Just do like a slight cough if you need us to come and get you. Okay, she's good. All right, she's good.
3: That's all right.
1: Do you get along with her, Norma?
0: I do get along with her, yes, I do.
1: She doesn't have like that hoarder stench, though, does she?
0: It smells a little musky.
1: Yeah.
2: It's got a smell.
1: Yeah, yeah. Hoarding has, it has a little smell to it.
2: Like time.
1: Yeah. Like a long time.
2: Yes.
1: There it is. Hit us up. What's something you or someone refused to throw away? 866-246-8923. Your Mickey Ficky Mix DJ Quest is up in here. Leon Thomas.

0: Or what? You know, right. I know
1: what free T-shirt or something.
0: I didn't know what the 810 sing along. You know what I'm saying? 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This is where a telemarketer calls and ends up being in the middle of a family fight, so you know how usually phone taps, I got to call out. This was someone just happened to call in, and I was like, man, let's just answer it. Right. Let's record it.
2: Crazy.
0: We got this telemarketer. Hey, man, sometimes it's get back for everybody.
2: Right, you right.
0: Let's go to get into your 18, listen to win, phone tap. We got your four-pack of tickets to Disneyland Resort.

0: Hello?
1: In regards to saving you money by reducing the interest rates on your existing account.
0: You know, clear my credit card, help me out, put me on a plane, and send me to Africa.
1: In order to get you qualified.
0: Okay, I'm there. Hold on. Alrighty, sorry about that.
1: No problem. And of course, your interest rates, are they currently averaging?
0: Hold on for a second. I'm talking business. This don't just grow on trees. I can't pull money off of a tree. Sorry about that.
1: So, of course, you said that.
0: Get that out of here!
2: What's up?
0: Wait! I'm on the phone.
2: I don't care.
0: I didn't say nothing to her. Sir, did I say anything to his mother? Did I say anything wrong?
1: No.
2: Damn him and you!
0: Don't, just please.
2: Come on, man.
0: Don't touch me!
2: Let's go outside.
0: No,
2: come on,
0: hold on, wait.
2: You call my mom out her name.
0: I didn't call.
2: Call my mom out her name. What you say?
0: Did I?
2: My mama's not a liar.
0: I didn't say your mother was a liar. Did I say anything about his mother?
1: No, you told her you was on the phone.
0: And did I call his mother out her name?
1: Definitely not.
0: Did you hear that?
2: Yeah, I heard him.
0: What did she say? I called her.
2: Called her a.
0: Did I call his mother a? You've been on the phone.
1: You told her that you were on the phone.
0: Now, I did not call your mother a. But if I felt like calling your mother a. I would call that a.
2: Get up!
0: Don't do that! Just get out of my room! I'm not taking this! Get out! Get the out of here!
1: You alright?
0: Yeah.
3: Who is this, Chuck?
1: Yeah, you good? I mean. I know you're going through it, but you gotta stay with me now.
0: I'm sorry. I didn't call her. I did call her. Thank you for having my back like that. She is a. And if he come back in here, I would tell him that she is a.
1: You already did.
0: Yeah. You been on the phone. Were you on the phone? Were you on the phone? Were you on the phone?
4: Hey man, you should have a telemarketer. He tried to stay on for the. He was like, you gotta stay with me now. I know it's dangerous over there, but you gotta stay with me.
5: Crazy.
4: Yeah, trying to get this lead. You know what I'm saying? Trying to get this lead. Stay with me now. Stay with me. I know it's violent over there, but tell him to whoop your ass in 5 minutes, man. 5 more minutes. You can close this up. All right, now. That was your 18. Listen to Win Phone Tap. Your Mickey Ficky Mix is going down. DJ Quest is up in here. What up, Quest to 5?
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4: 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Happy Wednesday hump day to you.
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4: 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Hey, Sushi, got that? You got it? Okay. Where did Luther want to fly? I know you lifted. You almost said it.
5: Right.
4: Where did Luther want to fly? 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

0: Big Boy's Neighborhood. All righty, now you're 18. This is the Win Phone Tap. Winning down. We're going to bring Jose into the neighborhood to see what's going down with Jose up in here. Jose, hello.
1: Hello.
0: Hello there, Jose. Jose, what city are you calling from?
1: From Whittier.
0: Where the girls are prettier and prettier.
2: Yes, right.
0: Jose, you're 18. Listen to Win Phone Tap. We got your 4-pack of tickets to the Disneyland Resort. Jose, in that phone tap, where did Luther want to fly?
1: Africa.
0: You are damn correct. Congratulations to your Jose from Whittier. Jose from the city of Whittier, you got yourself a 4-pack of 1-day, 1-part tickets to the Disneyland Resort. You get a chance to experience the 70th celebration at the Disneyland Resort. So once again, Jose, congratulations to you. Who are you taking out to Disneyland with you?
1: I'm taking my daughter and my niece and my fiance.
0: I heard that, man. May you and your family have a great time out there, my brother. Hold on for a second, okay, Jose?
1: All right.
0: There it is. That's Jose from the city of Whittier. Do continue to hang out with us in the neighborhood. Hey, Seuss, we were speaking about how everyone continued to talk about Kevin Hart and that roast, man.
2: Yes, they are. And Kevin Hart actually responded to all that criticism he's getting about the George Floyd joke.
0: Yeah, and I think even more criticism coming out.
2: Oh,
0: yeah, but we'll talk about it. Y'all continue to hang with us in the neighborhood. Real 92.3.

0: push this mess up the whole program.
1: Beat it off the wall, knock it down, get nasty on cam. You know I love it right, all night, all right. Turning off the lights, like a mic.

0: People are still talking about the Kevin Hart roast.
1: Yeah, man, and more now. I just I feel bad because, you know, Kevin, you know, he was just trying to put on a good show. You know, he can't control some of these jokes, but, like, he actually went on the Breakfast Club and talked about it, about all the criticism.
2: Yeah, the George Floyd joke, it wasn't a tasteful joke to our culture, to our audience. But our audience that's watching the roast, if you're watching the roast, you get why they're doing it. You get why the racial humor is on the table. Like, it's not, I wasn't shocked. Like, that's what they do. Go look at the Tom Brady one. Like, that's what they do. It happens every year when they do a roast. It's not new. This isn't a new, it's not a new agenda. It's not a new approach to comedy.
3: Do you feel like Tony Hinchcliffe went too far when he made that joke about George Floyd?
2: It's Tony Hinchcliffe.
3: Yeah.
2: Like, I don't expect less. I don't expect more.
3: I feel like you're saying going too far is the point. I don't want to put words in your mouth.
2: Yes, I mean, okay. That's why you're there. Mm-hmm. And I hate to say this, but I'm going to, because we're being honest. People are talking about that joke. Talk about his set. Tony Hinchcliffe arguably had the best set, or one of the best sets. Between Tony and Cheryl, and I would say Naeem had a really strong set.
3: Naeem had a very strong set. I was laughing out loud at Tony until that
2: joke. Until the joke.
3: But not even just that joke. I don't like when people joke about violent, tragic death. I like Pete's set, and then I was like, why you have to say that about Charlie
2: Pete,
3: Kirk?
2: Pete had a great set, too. Pete had a Charlie Kirk joke in it. Like, would I tell those jokes? No. Mm.
1: And, you know, here's the thing, and I like his point and all that, and then there was a moment where he talked about, like, he didn't want to mess up the production. Like, this is a show. Like, you know, he didn't want to mess anything up. Everything is live, and he just didn't want to ruin the moment.
4: What was I supposed to do, stand up?
1: Right.
4: You know.
1: And, well, that's the thing that people are going back at him about, because when it comes to Tom Brady, Tom Brady stood up when he had an issue with the moment. And that's what people are reacting towards.
4: Because Tom Brady stood up on Jeff Ross when he tried to clown. Like, was it the coach or the owner?
1: Yeah, he was
4: right?
1: Talking about the owner, yeah.
5: I want you to remember when they did the roast on Tom Brady, and he didn't think twice when he got up out of his seat to tell the white comedian, don't say that shit again.
6: I love Robert Kraft. Okay.
4: Yeah,
1: and so that's the thing. It's like, he didn't care about
4: immediately.
1: Right.
4: I saw that clip. I'm so glad you included that.
1: Yeah,
4: too.
1: So that's the problem I think people are having. It's like, yeah, like, we get it, Kevin. You didn't want to ruin anything, but, like, Tom Brady stood on business.
4: And we get that it's comedy and everything. And they were going after, you know, Cheryl Underwood's husband that committed suicide. They were talking about Kevin Hart's mother and father being deceased, you know. But also, they were there. You know what I'm saying? So you're talking about Kevin, and Kevin is there. Mm-hmm. You're talking about, you know, Cheryl Underwood, husband committing suicide. They're there, and they're laughing.
7: Yeah.
4: George Floyd and his family, they had, you know what I'm saying?
1: Yeah,
4: so you
1: can
4: say, oh, it's jokes and it's fun. But I was at the roast, and I thought Tony Hinchcliffe was very funny. Mm-hmm. When he hit that part, I was like, oh. Yeah. And I'm talking about in real time, not going back the next day and like, oh, I'm offended.
7: Yeah.
1: Right.
4: At that moment, I was like, whoa.
7: Yeah.
4: You know what I'm saying?
1: Yes,
4: and not
1: yes.
4: thinking that this was going to be the thing weeks later that people were still going to talk about.
1: Right,
4: but
1: yeah.
4: You know what, too, Jesus? I don't think that there is no resolution.
1: No, no, at all. Yeah. At all. Yeah.
4: It's always going to be up for debate. And 100%. I'm so glad that Kevin did come out, because usually some people just tuck, hide,
7: and
4: wait for the so-called smoke to clear, but... I don't think there's going to be a right answer.
1: There's more smoke coming,
4: sure. In a major way, man.
1: Kevin,
4: you continue to hang out with us in the neighborhood, Mariana?
1: Right.
4: What's going on with Drake?
7: Yes, sir. He passed Michael Jackson for most number one hits by a solo male artist.
4: We'll come back.

0: Real 92.3, LA's new home for hip hop, Big Boys Neighborhood. All righty now, Mariana, we're speaking about it. Drake passes MJ for most number one hits.
1: Yes.
0: Male solo artist.
1: Okay. And I mean, it's no surprise. The man dropped 3 albums.
0: Yeah. Like, and he was right there. He was already so close.
1: Yes.
0: Yeah, man.
1: And, you know, obviously, for him, it was the track Janice Shut the F Up, the one that made him, you know, hit that number one.
0: Yeah, because they were tied at what? I guess it would be 13 apiece,
2: yeah.
0: Right?
2: Yeah. Mm-hmm.
0: And now Drake is 14.
1: Yeah.
0: And MJ, Michael Jackson, is 13.
2: That's crazy.
0: Yeah, man. And you got to think, dude, Drake is still young. And he's still active. Yeah.
1: Right.
3: A lot of years ahead of him, bro.
0: Yeah, man. So he's about to make this number, I think, even greater now.
1: Yeah. I'm like, this is crazy because just the way that I'm seeing my nephew still listen to Michael Jackson and watch his, like, music videos and learn the choreography, I'm like, is this going to be Drake in the future?
0: Right.
2: Yeah,
1: you
2: for
1: know,
2: sure.
1: Like, people
0: doing
1: like
0: the Hotline Bling dance.
1: Yeah.
0: You know, the Drake documentary.
1: Yeah, I
2: don't
1: know.
2: Biopic.
1: I mean, I'm here for it. I like the albums. I feel like Iceman was, you know, obviously we talked about it, the one that he's shooting shots at everyone.
0: Mm-hmm.
1: But, I mean, I think it's no surprise. Like, I'm not.
0: But you said, Jesus, you made a point.
2: Yeah, it's like okay, I get it, but the number one is you're featuring in a lot of these songs. So right. Are they your songs? Because the Rihanna, the work.
0: What's my name is Rihanna. You
2: know, yeah, what's my name?
0: Work is Rihanna.
2: Right.
0: You know, so I'm looking at.
2: I'm a little confused, but you said, a number one's a number one.
0: Yep.
2: Well, you know,
0: but
2: I get it.
0: But then does that give, if we say solo male, right, when you hear I Want You Back by the Jacksons, if this is Rihanna's, you know what I'm saying?
2: Right, I'm just, like, exactly. Because you know. I looked at the list of Michael, and it's all him.
0: Oh, yeah.
2: So it's like, it's hard to be like, I get it. You did surpass him with the numbers, but I don't know if you're the greatest.
0: And then when you go into like Michael Jackson, like that, I just can't stop loving you with Saeeda right. Garrett. It's a Michael Jackson song.
2: Right.
0: You know
2: right.
0: what I'm saying? So, yeah, I can hear what you're talking about with that.
2: Yeah, for
1: did
2: sure.
1: Did you guys see Drake's post? He posted this. It's like Michael Jackson iced out.
2: Oh yeah.
0: Are they like braids? Is that like cornrows?
1: They're braids, and then he's in blue.
0: About?
1: I don't know. I don't know what the meaning behind it, but the caption is: neck broke from carrying the chain, back broke from carrying the game, records Ooh. Broke carrying on my name. Carry on, carry on.
2: Yes.
0: Ooh.
2: I mean, yeah.
0: It's
2: I mean,
0: a bar.
1: Hey,
0: yeah, it's
1: you
0: a
1: know
0: bar.
1: What?
0: It's
1: celebrate
0: bar.
1: However you want, Drake.
2: Yes.
1: But I don't know. Why does it sound a little corny to me?
0: Because you listen with different ears.
2: Yeah, that's right.
0: But
1: I'm still listening to Drake, okay? Nobody come after me.
0: He got it. I ain't mad at him. All right, if you continue to hang with us in the neighborhood, Louis G, we got an idiot of Warren coming up.
3: Oh, my gosh, yes. We're going to Pennsylvania for this idiot who took pickleball too serious, bro.
2: Oh, boy. Yeah,
3: like, it's only a game, big
0: Have
3: dog.
0: You ever played pickleball?
3: No, never.
0: Have you ever played?
2: I love played pickleball.
0: I can tell Jesus played.
2: I love pickleball.
0: Mariana, you ever played pickleball?
1: No.
0: I don't know why I knew he played pickleball.
2: I love pickleball. It's a
1: great
2: game.
1: What's the point?
2: Right.
1: What is it?
2: A good workout.
0: You love deviled eggs with extra mayo in it, too.
2: Extra mayo.
0: French Montana, Max B, ever since you left me. Real 92.3, LA's new home for hip-hop, Big Boys Neighborhood.

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1: idiot
0: award.
1: To all the dweebs out there, to all the senior citizens who play pickleball.
0: Hey, be nice. A lot of people are playing it. Jesus plays pickleball.
1: It's like professional teams now and everything.
2: Yeah, yeah, man. Your shirts, your
1: I get
2: shorts.
1: It, but it ain't that serious, bro. It ain't that serious to get arrested over. Listen to this man in Pennsylvania.
2: Wow.
1: He's going to get an idiot award for getting arrested over pickleball.
3: A man in the Poconos is facing charges, vandalizing pickleball courts after he was hurt while playing. Officers accused 31-year-old Saif Kaleem of Tannersville from vandalizing two parks in Pocono Township. The nets at TLC and Mountain View Park were cut earlier this month.
0: Damn.
3: Police say when Kaleem was confronted, he told them he was recently injured playing. You see him there on the crutches. He cut those nets, he says, at the parks because of his summer being ruined.
0: Oh, so he wanted to ruin it for everybody else.
2: Wow.
1: They caught that dude in 4K in crutches going around.
0: He's not a brother, though, right?
1: No, I don't know.
0: Okay, cool. He said, so he didn't want anybody else to enjoy it.
1: Nope.
0: They caught him and have pictures of him in 4K.
1: Yes, Doc.
0: And he got hurt crutches. Playing pickleball, so now no one else can play.
1: If I can't play, you can't play.
0: He cut the nets, and he got arrested.
1: Yes.
0: All righty, here you go.
4: You're dumb. You're stupid.
0: If I can't play, no one plays.
4: You're an idiot.
0: I'm telling you, man, big brother, big sister, big mama, big aunt, big everything is watching now.
5: Right.
0: You can't do things like that, man.
1: No, bro.
0: And now you're the guy.
5: Yeah, so that's so childish. He's like, what?
0: He's in Pennsylvania. Yeah, that's a fit. That's a tantrum.
1: Like, that's a straight up adult.
0: He's in what, Pennsylvania?
1: Like, yeah.
0: And we're here. We don't know this guy.
5: Right.
0: And we're talking about
5: him.
0: Can you imagine what his friends that went to high school with him, the community?
5: God, yeah.
0: If that was like my brother or my son, I'd be like, oh, man, what are you doing?
5: What are
1: you
5: embarrassed.
1: Doing, bro?
0: And he went back on crutches.
1: Yeah.
0: Okay, so he cut it while he was on the crutches.
1: Yeah, basically.
5: Oh,
1: okay.
5: Yeah.
1: He ended up on crutches.
0: Man, look at this. Hold on.
4: Whoa!
0: I just want to give him a little bit more. Hey, man.
1: But you know what? Pickleball, like you said, it's getting more and more and more popular.
0: Dude, they're
1: bro.
0: Taking out basketball courts.
1: Yeah, that's crazy.
0: And tennis courts putting in pickleball.
1: Yeah, that's true.
0: How many times have you played?
2: I play like at least once a week. And
1: really?
0: I don't know that.
1: You've never posted any pictures or anything?
5: Right.
2: I don't post. Yeah, I don't post like that just because, you know, I'm not a terrible. I'm a great pickleball.
5: Oh.
2: Yeah, I got the short shorts on.
5: You're a mysterious queen.
2: Yes.
0: You don't leave off with like a sweater around your neck. Like
2: no.
0: With the arms.
2: No,
0: okay.
2: No, not at all.
0: You know, tight shorts with the sweater.
2: It's a great workout. It's a great workout.
0: I can
2: workout.
0: Imagine. They say
2: yes.
0: It is.
2: It really
0: they say
2: is.
0: It is. A lot of people are playing.
5: So it's not the same as tennis.
0: No, it's like
2: no, it's faster.
0: Yeah.
2: Yeah, it's easier than tennis.
0: Well, let the little expert tell us.
2: Tennis and ping pong at the same time.
0: Mariana, we're coming back. Bad Bunny.
5: Yes.
0: What's going on, man?
5: So Toy Story 5 released their new trailer.
0: Hey, you said it, too, when you were like, what happened with Toy Story
5: 3, 4?
0: Yeah. 4, I don't remember.
5: Now it's the fifth one, and they introduced some new characters.
0: And Bad Bunny's one?
5: Yes!
0: We'll come back.
5: We'll
0: speak
5: hello.
0: About it. Y'all continue to hang with us in the neighborhood. Real 92.3, LA's new home for hip-hop. Big Boy.
5: Big
0: neighborhood.
5: Boy.
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0: Big Boys Neighborhood. All righty, now Mariana in the neighborhood. Bad Bunny, yes. Toy Story, talk to me.
1: Yes, sir. Bad Bunny. So he's going to be a new character in the Toy Story 5 movie. And they officially released the newest last trailer for the movie coming out June 19th. I mean, I'm here for it.
2: Bunny, screen time's over now.
3: Okay.
4: I want to talk to you, device.
3: Please, call me Lily.
4: Me and the toys have been working all summer to try and get Bonnie to make friends.
3: Yeah.
4: But then you had to ruin
3: it.
4: You're not even listening to me.
3: I'm always listening. See?
5: Now look here. Me and the toys have been working all summer.
3: Now in Spanish.
4: What?
6: Yeah, I got dibs on behind the dresser.
0: Is that Bad Bunny voice? I'm hearing did he switch up?
1: No. It's crazy because you can't really see him in the trailer, but there was a clip of him that was released, and it's he's going to be playing a pizza with sunglasses. You could totally hear that it's Bad Bunny.
0: A cool pizza.
1: Yeah.
7: Yeah.
0: Who would have thought that this dude would play a pizza?
1: Right. Yeah.
0: That's crazy.
7: A pizza.
0: Hey, man, but like you were saying, I think Toy Story 4 got past me.
1: Me too. Yeah, that's the one that
0: I
1: didn't watch.
0: Look back and see if I had a chance to see it, but I don't remember Toy Story 4.
8: I think it's so clever that this one, obviously, it's an iPad, basically.
1: Yeah.
8: That's the new character.
7: Yeah,
8: the new
7: kind
0: of
7: thing.
0: Sign of the time.
1: It's taking over, bro.
7: What about this?
9: To infinity.
8: Come on, homie.
9: And beyond.
7: Classic.
0: Yeah, that is the classic one. And this one.
7: Yes, sir.
0: Oh, you got a friend in me.
7: Fingers.
0: Hey, man, with Toy Story, the franchise, all you got to do is stay alive.
1: Facts. Yes.
0: You stay alive and keep your voice.
1: Oh, yeah.
0: You're making money forever.
1: 1,000%
0: off of this, man.
1: It's like everyone's kids are still going to be able to watch this. Like, I watched this as a kid. My niece and nephew are watching this. Like,
0: my kids watched it. Now you come into Toy Story 5. Like,
1: I know. I'm here. But you could hear Bad Bunny's voice a little bit.
0: Really, though?
1: Yeah.
0: All righty. Well, let me see what's going on here for a hot second then. I think they isolated it. Is it this one right here? That is him.
7: There it is.
0: There it is.
7: I recognize that. Benito.
0: We found it, ladies and gentlemen. That's the cool pizza right there.
1: Yes, sir.
0: So I guess at the end, when it says pizza, we like, oh, look, Bad Bunny.
1: He is booked and busy.
0: After his
1: fashion line.
0: I wonder if the administration going to boycott the movie.
1: Because
0: Bad Bunny's in it. You continue to hang out with us in the neighborhood, man. Jesus, be careful who you surround yourself with.
7: You really do. You really have to be careful who you surround yourself with. You know, there's this person who had a viral video that I think is very interesting when it comes to that. Mm-hmm. For sure. You got to be careful.
0: You want to play this? We're going to start looking at you.
7: Yeah, bro.
0: All right.
7: Just play it.
0: There it is. Y'all continue to hang with us in the neighborhood. Real 92.3, LA's new home.

0: You know what I'm saying? Yeah. You want to add years to your life. There's certain things with addition you want to add. Then multiply. You probably want to multiply, you know, your knowledge. You probably want to multiply your income.
1: It.
0: You know what I'm saying? Yeah. Then division is you got to divide. Like, how do I divide my time between work, friends, oh my kids, family? And then subtraction is very powerful, man. Mm-hmm.
1: And there's
0: you got to subtract a lot of people out of your life.
1: That not only that, the one friend that's always close to us, everybody has that one friend that we got to get rid of, and that's that phone.
0: Right.
1: The phone is a friend, too, depending on what you're searching, what you're looking up.
2: And then
0: also tell people, man, too, you know, if somebody says, oh, he backstabbed me, she backstabbed me, you got to be close to backstab someone. You can shoot somebody from a distance. You can do whatever from a distance. But somebody got to be real close to you to actually stab you.
2: Yeah.
0: And so those are the people that you got to be careful about, man. I'm going through that right now. You know what I'm saying?
1: Wow.
0: Just evaluating people and relationships and things like that, man. So we coming back. You continue to hang out with us in the neighborhood. You're 9:10. Listen to Win Phone Tap. We got Kehlani tickets, man. The World Tour. It is going down. Your chance to check out Kehlani, the World Tour. 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
2: Hey,
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Shout out to my man DJ Cos for helping me with this one. And this one, Cos played a young Chinese boy in this one. Yeah, this is what we called a residence who confirmed that they're all set up to accommodate

0: Hello?
1: Hi, how you doing, ma'am? It's Luther Lufay from Miles of Smiles. To let you know that Mr. Shawan Wong, that he's in the United States of America, and we're going to process him now, and we'll drop him off tomorrow morning between the hours of 10:30 and 11.
0: I have not a clue what you're talking about.
1: Okay, the exchange program?
0: No, I'm not in with the exchange program. Nope.
1: Mr. Wong is right here. Did she stay at your house?
2: Yes.
1: Okay, and how long was she there?
2: 2 weeks?
1: Oh.
0: No.
2: I can't wait to see you again. I miss you.
1: I can get him out to you, possibly.
0: No, I don't want him. I don't know what you're trying to pull, but you're not pulling it on me.
2: You're making my dream come true.
0: I'm not.
2: Thanks so much.
0: I am not making anybody's dream come true.
1: You went to Beijing and you stayed at this man's house for 2 weeks.
0: I didn't.
2: You remember me?
0: Yes. I don't know you from apple butter.
2: I don't eat apple butter.
1: He doesn't eat the apple butter, ma'am, he was saying.
0: I just don't know you. I am not having him here.
2: You're hurting my feelings.
0: I don't care if I am hurting your feelings.
1: Now, you should be ashamed of yourself. This is his first time in America, ma'am.
0: I'm not ashamed of myself at all.
2: Let's go. Let's go right now.
1: Yes. Ma'am, we're just going to come over right
0: now. You're not.
1: I would rather you see him than you can say, you know what, yeah, I recognize him. So we'll,
2: I remember him.
0: Tell me what the phone number is.
1: We'll come right now, me and Mr. Wong.
2: Yes.
1: And you'll give her a hug, and you got the gifts.
2: I have a gift for you, like a Chinese chocolate.
1: Oh, he has Chinese chocolate for you.
0: No.
2: Yes.
1: We'll straighten this out. When you see him, you'll understand, like, oh, okay, Mr. Wong, I didn't know it was you. Welcome to America.
2: I give you Chinese chocolate and bubble heads.
1: Ma'am?
3: Hello?
1: Oh, my God.
4: Hey, man, when we do those phone taps, Kaz has, like, no way to improvise.
5: Right.
4: Oh, my gosh, man.
5: Staring at you like, what do I do?
4: So I got to write down everything.
6: Oh, my God.
4: You know? Yeah, and it's just like, Kaz, say this, say this.
5: I love it.
4: But shout out to my man, DJ Kaz. Yes, look at that. I just took you guys behind the curtain.
6: Right.
4: I'm like a magician that show you how he saws the lady in half.
5: Sadate.
4: It's magic. All right, now. Your Mickey Ficky Mix hit is going down. DJ Quest is up in here. What up, Quest of Five?
7: What's good, big?
4: Maintaining, my brother. Happy hump day to you again.
7: Happy hump day to you, sir.
4: I would take that. What we got coming in our Mickey Ficky Mix Quest?
7: Check it out, big. Got that Kehlani and Usher. Should have never. Also got SZA Saturn coming up in the Mickey Ficky Mix.
4: Sounds good. Speaking of Kehlani, we got a pair of tickets to check out Kehlani. 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

0: down. We're gonna bring Michelle into the neighborhood to see what's going down with Michelle. What the hell up in here? Michelle, hello.
1: Hello.
0: Hello there, Michelle. Michelle, what city are you calling from?
1: I am calling from Lake Elsinore.
0: All righty now, Michelle from Lake Elsinore. You're 910. 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What gift did Mr. Wong, a.k.a. Koss, get for the lady?
1: It was Chinese chocolate.
0: Yes, it was. Congratulations to you, Michelle, from Lake Elsinore. Michelle, you got yourself a pair of tickets. You're going to go check out Kehlani All the Way Live. 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And for those out there, man, tickets going on sale this Friday at 10 a.m. at Ticketmaster.com. But once again, Michelle from Lake Elsinore, you got yours. So congratulations to you, my love. All righty?
1: Thank you.
0: You are more than welcome. Don't hang up, Michelle. Don't hang up. Do continue to hang with us in the neighborhood. Louis G., Ray J.
2: Yeah, we got to talk about it. Over the weekend, he had this, like, MMA fight against this guy named Super Hot Fire.
0: Yeah, man.
2: And he ended up getting knocked out.
0: Yeah.
2: But for those who know, he was talking about how he has, like, heart complications.
0: Yeah. He got clocked out. Like, it looked crazy. But then he was also saying that, you know, dude messed up on some money because it was, he almost made it seem like it was set up. Did you catch that?
3: No, I didn't catch that.
0: Oh, man. Look into it. Look into it. We're going to come back. We're going to speak on it. Real 92.3 LA.

0: Ray J.
1: Yeah, man. He recently did this like influencer fight thing that happened over
0: and the real
1: weekend.
0: Fighting though too though.
1: You know, 1000%. Aiden Ross was kind of behind the whole thing, but he fought a super hot fire, and when they were in there, he ended up getting knocked out.
0: Yeah, man.
1: But I think he's doing this for like.
2: I felt it.
1: Watching this, he got knocked out.
0: Yeah,
1: he
0: man.
1: Couldn't get it up, and he was just like, I'm pretty sure he was seeing so many
0: like
1: stars.
0: Like, in the rope, knocked out.
1: Oh, yeah, dog. But, you know, if you guys know Ray J and follow his story, he recently was talking about how he was having heart complications, and he almost died.
3: Sent a message out to somebody with something that I need that's important. Every time I do one wish, I try to jump out in the crowd and touch the people and sing the song with the people because without the people and without the fans, without the people coming to the show, we're nothing, right? So I always want to go to the crowd. I always want to touch the people. Unfortunately, as it got crazy going in the back under the tunnel, somebody snatched my heart monitor off. If you have the heart monitor, just let us know how we can get it back. If possible, because I need it for analytics. It's important. If not, they'll put another heart monitor on me, but I don't have no data for the past 2 weeks. This isn't like some kind of like stunt that we're trying to pull or some kind of, you know, theatrical campaign. Like, this is serious.
0: Now, I didn't hear that one. I didn't know about that one.
1: We talked about it. If you have to wear a heart monitor, there's something
0: have been fighting,
1: wrong with your
0: right?
1: health. Yeah. And you shouldn't be fighting, bro. That's exactly what happened. So after he got knocked out, he went straight to the hospital.
0: Yeah.
1: So he's been in the hospital for a couple of days already, and there's pictures of him kind of in the hospital with everything attached to him, and it doesn't look
0: good. Take care of yourself, bro.
1: They're saying, he still has, it's a heart situation that he has, so it's just like, I don't understand why you would get in the ring
4: and
1: get like that. Like, dog, it could cost you your life over this influencer fight for a couple minutes, a couple seconds.
2: He's got a big lump in his forehead, too,
1: from the hematoma, bro.
2: Like a cartoon lump.
5: You got knocked the f*** out.
0: Be nice.
1: He did. At one point, he was training with, like, Rampage Jackson. And as soon as...
6: Back in between.
1: Yeah, watch.
6: There you go. There you go. I'm putting all my money on you.
2: Wow.
6: I'm putting all my money on Ray J.
1: Yeah, me too.
6: Putting all my, I'm finna buy me. I ain't putting no money on.
0: Because he tapped out of training, right?
1: Yeah, man. And you guys were talking about, I just looked it up too. At one point, he kind of mentioned something like that wasn't the way the plan was supposed to go when he got knocked out. So
0: post fight, he was talking about, you just messed up a lot of money to a humble hot fighter that he was fighting, making it seem like they had this deal that nobody was supposed to get knocked out like that.
1: And when you do bet, I wonder, you can bet like on who's going to win or like over under in rounds. So I wonder if that was one of those situations where like, make sure we go over.
2: I wouldn't doubt it.
0: Yeah, and Aiden don't play with anybody. Because remember, Blueface said, he said something about Aiden Ross boxing and Aiden took offense to it. You know, he's trying to run a legitimate boxing company over there. You know, or putting on these fights. Do you continue to hang out with us? We're not done with Louis G yet,
1: nope,
0: man.
1: Sir.
0: Lil Wayne confirms what?
1: Yeah, he's going to announce that the Carter 7 is coming soon.
0: The Carter 7, man. Look at all this, man. We got Toy Story 5.
4: Right.
0: Yeah. You know what I'm saying? The next installment of Friday we talked about.
1: Yeah,
0: and now look at this, man. Lil Wayne confirms the Carter 7.
4: Okay.
0: Y'all continue to hang with us in the neighborhood. Oh, man. Drake, Janice.
1: I was almost saying,
0: shut the F up. Wow.
4: So hard.
0: Yeah, man. Once again, number one on the Hot 100. Yeah. And this is another one that put Drake number one solo artist of number one hits all time.
2: That's crazy.
0: Congratulations to you. Just beat out Michael Jackson. The Mickey Ficky Mix Hit is going down. DJ Quest is up in here. Real 92.3, LA's new home for hip hop. Big Boys Neighborhood.

0: Big Boy Neighborhood. Luigi is up in here. What up, Ludo?
1: All right, let's talk about Lil Wayne, dog.
0: No, you talk about Lil Wayne.
1: I am going to talk about Lil Wayne because honestly, he's one of my favorite rappers of all time, bro. Yes, top five for sure for me, bro. But he recently was on Wake Up Barstool and he was talking sports. But then he also mentioned something about the Carter 7 is coming soon.
2: The Carter 7 is coming soon. I'm not sure if we're going to just name my next album the Carter 7, but I got albums coming as well, but I don't know if they're gonna just name it Carter 7 or they gonna wait for another album and name it that, cause, you know, but I got music for days, and what they do is they just come in here and they just grab a bunch of songs and they just put a title on it, like, yo, this Carter 7, this cut, so Carter 7 coming soon.
3: Sheesh.
0: Hey man, who's they?
1: Yeah, that's what I was thinking about. What's the process? What do you mean? Like, aren't you, how involved are you with
0: hey,
1: making
0: man,
1: an album?
0: Then any album that gets the Carter title should be not just they come and grab a couple of songs. Yeah. Like they should just be coming and grabbing a couple songs and say this is the Carter 7.
1: Yeah, I feel like even if the label were to do that, I feel like any artist would have an issue with that. There's no way. Like, okay, here's a bunch of music, put it together, and you carry my album? That makes no sense.
4: His voice is kind of... His voice is rough.
1: You don't like his voice?
4: You don't have to talk if you don't want to. Do you want to talk? Like, you talk.
0: Hey, man, when I hear Lil Wayne talk, I want him to go,
4: yes.
0: Like, I do that.
4: I was about to say that, yeah. Yes, Give me a... imagine he does it, he's just like, so on.
1: Imagine,
0: Hello.
4: Just changes his voice.
0: Answer his phone, hello, hi.
1: I think a lot of people were kind of disappointed in his last album.
0: Really?
1: Yeah, I enjoyed that. I thought it was cool.
0: Was that a six?
1: Because I like Wayne, because it's six. But a lot of people, like, just because his sales didn't do good and all that, I just think it's a different time. And obviously he showed, talked about how, like, you know, the Grammys don't hit him up and specific people don't really
0: hit him up. Hey, man, when he talk about, like, how
1: like he's blackballed,
0: the Grammys don't, BET don't, that the Super Bowl didn't recognize. Mm-hmm. Like, he got some things where it's not where you're like, oh, he's just crying. Like,
1: man, real,
0: Wayne
1: bro.
0: Is too big for that.
1: Oh, yeah dog. The other day I was listening to Mona Lisa with him and Kendrick, and I was like, damn!

0: to man. The movie and the mob, chilling with the liquor.
1: The glory days, huh?
2: Yeah. The glory days.
1: Oh, man. I remember.
3: Yeah, because we know, obviously, Wayne and Drake's relationship. That's going to be forever, bro. Oh, yeah. So I wonder if Wayne will ever work with Kendrick again.
4: That's true.
3: I feel like that's some loyalty.
1: I think
3: homeboy,
1: that,
3: like,
1: to work with Kendrick, you got to give up Drake.
3: Damn.
1: I think Drake will feel a certain way.
3: Yeah.
1: Then he released like another Wayne. 45 songs.
4: Right.
1: And you're going to be in it.
3: Uh-oh. Hey, man, if they did a versus Wayne versus Drake, who would win?
1: Drake. Drake over from this familiar.
3: And all damn it.
1: Yeah, man.
3: Rap battle. Yeah. Drake or Wayne?
1: Wayne.
3: There you go. Thank you.
1: He's going to keep going. Until he got it. Who's darker? Wayne? All right, yeah. Go ahead,
3: babe. I'm trying to get my boys dark.
1: Wrap it up now. All right. Would you continue to hang with us in the neighborhood? Big boy neighborhood.
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0: probiotics can get confusing. Which to take? Why? What does it do? 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
16: Yep, what up, man? I'm DJ AO. Let's get back to the music. I got Kendrick, Peekaboo, Caliucci's Telepatia, some throwback yay by request from Mr. Marcus 247. So he wants to hear Can't Tell Me Nothing. I got that for him. Anything you want to hear, at DJ AOH on the gram, man. We are here for you to help you get through your day. Let's No, just good vibes, good energy. Also, shout out to, I really want to know,

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1: 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I put

All right, up next, Dre Sinatra in the 11 o'clock Mix Block. Got some throwback Travis Scott, Kendrick, Squabble Up. It's all next. Plus, get your request in at Dre Sinatra.

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0: Fly going down right now. It's Real 92.3, LA's new home for hip hop. I'm DJ AO. My brother Dre Sinatra, the world traveler, is here with me. He'd be in a different part of the world every week. Like always, taking those shout outs for local restaurants.
1: Some of the best spots be the local small spots,
0: in my opinion. So if you got a spot, hit us up. Let me know at DJ AOH. Also, for the shout outs, you can hit me up. And for any song you want to hear, song requests, hit up Dre at Dre Sinatra. What we got up next, bro?
2: Yes, sir. Also, got a shout out Iman's, my Japanese spot in Burbank, man. Love it. Yeah, LA, put us up on some new spots. Hit me at Dre Sinatra. Put me up on game right now. Let's do WGFT, Gunna, Burna Boy, Real 92.3.

0: 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It's Real 92.3, LA's new home for hip-hop. I'm DJ Ayo. Dre Sinatra's here and mix with me, man. Hopefully you're having a great day. Yo, they said a Roots Picnic is coming to Hollywood on June 7th. It's going to be dope, man. Bone Thugs and Harmony, DJ Quick, Goody Mob. That's going to be a dope show, right?
1: You know I love me some live shows, man. I'm going to be in Toronto, as a matter of fact, tonight. You'll see my boy Leon Thomas and Bruno Mars. But anyways, man, let's get into this one right here. This is Compton AV, featuring the legend Snoop Dogg and the young boy 310 Baby. This is the Ya Ya remix, going crazy. It's Real 92.3. Why not? Let's get it.

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0: Europe, it's Real 92.3, LA's new home for hip-hop. I'm DJ AO, Dre Sinatra here in the mix. Shout out to everyone checking in. Mr. IBM, what up, homie? Aura311, June, Looney Boy, LC, Photograph Creative, Jen Morella, Angie DeLove, all on the gram, and Clutch416. Appreciate you guys for hanging out with us. Dre Sinatra in the mix, at Dre Sinatra. If you got a song request, what's still coming up, bro?
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0: run up on us wrong, we get the knock. All right, up next, over an hour of nonstop hits for your lunch break, man. 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
0: No, commercial free, almost an hour and a half, so you don't sit there and eat lunch at your desk. You got to get up, get out, get some good vibes, good energy, good food. Enjoy yourself. That's coming up just over 15 minutes away. Right now, Dre Sinatra is still in the mix. What's next?
2: Let's do one from my young boy, Little Goat D3, who shut down Sam's last night. This is Geek Girl.

us. The famous actor we once knew is looking paranoid and now spiraling. 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Every antic is feeling distasteful. 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I can even predict your angles. Fabricating stories on the family front, cause you heard Mr. Morale. A pathetic master manipulator. I can smell the tails on you now. 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Tommy Hilfiger stood out, but FUBU never had been your collection. I make music that electrify him. You make music that pacify him. I can double down on that line, but spare you this time. 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
16: All right, up next, man. Blue and Brown Baddest. Let's do some throwback. Yay, flashing lights. Tiger Pops, Motion A, Sunshine. Anything else you want to hear, hit me up, man. At DJ AOH. Also, don't forget, we got your chance to not only see Chris Brown and Usher on tour, but also meet them. We got the meet and greets for you for one of those three shows happening right here in LA. So make sure you checked in at Real 92.3 LA for the next chances to win that. But right now, like I said, commercial free for your lunch break. Anything you want to hear, let's tap in and let's go.

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1: Them superpowers get neutralized. 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The famous actor we once knew is looking paranoid and now spiraling. 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Fabricate stories on the family front, cause you heard Mr. Morale. A pathetic master manipulator. 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

going up. Commercial free for your lunch break. Let's do some Cardi B throwback, Bodak Yellow. A classic joint, man. Montel Jordan on the way by request for Ashley 247. Right now, though, Kehlani, our iHeart Radio Music Award winner for song, R&B song of the year right

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25: All right, so coming up, Kendrick Peekaboo Pop Smoke for the night. Let's do a throwback from Rihanna and Wiz Khalifa. All up next. Anything you want to hear at DJ AOH, man, we are halfway through the work week. And definitely over the halfway point for today. So I'm here for you if you want to hear something. I'm super excited about the Roots picnic happening in Hollywood at the Bowl. Bone Thugs is going to be a, you know, Bone Thugs Army classic. Plus DJ Quick, Goody Mob, and so many more. Find out how you can be there too. We got more info on it at Real923LA. Also, if you're into art, man, the LA CMA, New David Geffen Galleries. It's super dope if you're into art. So check that out. Again, we got more info for you again at Real.

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1: 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Pet out.

Wiz Khalifa, We Them Boys up next right here on Real. I'm DJ AO plus the Crew Show checking in just after 1, right around 1:45.

0: DJ Leslie in the mix. You got some French Montana, his latest, some Lil Uzi, and so much more, man. Crew Show checking in up next, and they got those chances for you to see Chris Brown and Usher.
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15: 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Yeah, yeah.

0: Let's go. There she is, DJ Leslie in the mix. It's the Cruise Show. We're checked in. Let's go. Disneyland Resort tickets at 3 p.m. today on the Cruise Show. Today and all week. Also, tickets to the BET Celebrity Basketball Game. Those are yours in 10 minutes. Let's get to this cheese mix.
1: 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This is Selena Gomez.
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0: All right, let's get to it.
4: Yo, so McDonald's and Squishmallows. Yes, you heard that right. Squishmallows. So parents are already freaking out. They're going to be collaborating on Happy Meals that are rumored to be centered around the FIFA World Cup. 23 new plushies will be arriving on June 9th. So now, obviously, that means scalpers, parents, and kids all want them.
0: Yep.
4: But it looks like it's going to be representing different countries. They're little kind of like cute ones that I think that you can like hang off your backpacks or like your handbags.
0: They're not
4: the giant Squishmallows that they'd be selling at like Costco or anything like that. I feel like McDonald's has really cool collabs. June 9th, parents, your kids are going to start asking for Happy Meals a lot more. And I know y'all got McDonald's money and it's summertime, so you can't say anything else.
0: We got food at home.
4: And that's all I got for the cheese, man.
0: Gracias, Jackie Ramirez. Yo, shout out to DT, LA Law Group. If you're injured anywhere, anytime, LA, they have your back. DJ Leslie, what do you got coming up in the city?
1: All right, let's do some brand new Kehlani with Usher
0: okay.
1: coming up pretty soon. Also going to hit you with that show.

0: Hey, yo, we got a Vegas trip coming up. A trip to Vegas. We take care of everything in about 15 minutes. You tapped into the Crew Show, DJ Leslie. I'm trying to tell them. I know you got their favorite song on the way.
1: Oh, yeah,
0: man.
1: What
0: else you got coming up?
1: We got that Kehlani and Usher. Should have never on the way. Also going to give you that Sea Breezy residuals. You know how we do. So much more on the way.
0: Nah, we do. Hey, too easy. But right now, caller 10. Right now, caller 10. Win tickets to the BET Celebrity Basketball Game and a chance to be a VIP at the BET Awards. That's culture's biggest night. Caller 10 at 866-246-8923. Good luck. It is the Crew Show. Stay right there.
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0: 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Let's check in with Jeff Garcia, the sports dude.
1: 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Dodgers won yesterday 15-6.
2: One in the six is Mookie Betts. Towers went into left field. Carrying back. This is at the wall.
1: Yes, Mookie Betts, two homer, five RBI night, which is great to see him start cooking again.
0: Yeah.
1: Unfortunately, though, Kike did get hurt last night. He got hurt in batting practice. He tried to play, but then they took him out a little early, so he's back on the IR. Tonight is Yamamoto. It's the longest title for a bobblehead ever. I hope they did. It's Yamamoto Game 7 last out bobblehead.
0: Okay.
1: All right.
0: Yo, bro.
3: For so, those that don't know, words. Like me, why is it the last out? Why is that in there?
1: Well, because it's important because that's when we won the World Series, right? Important, but so it's an important moment in Dodger history, but a long ass title, anyways. So the Angels beat the Tigers yesterday, same two teams this afternoon. Last night in the NBA playoffs, the flopping ass Oklahoma City Thunder kept flopping and won the game against the Spurs.
0: Crazy.
1: And that's all I got. 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
3: Mutt, Leon Thomas is on the
0: way. You were calling me a mutt.
3: 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Also, going to give you that. Who do you love? Got some 310 baby on the way. It's a Crew Show. 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

0: 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LA is new home for hip-hop. All right, let's get you to Vegas right now. We got a game for this Vegas trip. Let's do this. Pay very close attention. All right, just making sure. Okay, here we go. Trip to Vegas to see OGZ and Tiger. Nice. We're going to play a Vegas game. Too easy, right? So this is Cruz. In my hand, I have two playing cards that total 13. You have to tell me which two cards I have in my hand.
1: Okay.
0: All right? So, for example, if I have two cards that total 20, I could have a king and a jack.
1: Got it.
0: Which two cards do I have in my hands right now? They total 13, 866-246-8923. Got the correct answer. Trip to Vegas. The hotel's on us. You party with OGZ and Tiger. Too easy. Let's go. And it's an all-weekend thing, Damien. Yeah.
1: Hopefully they can do math, because that is kind of a requirement for this game. Good luck.
0: I know. You got this, bro. You got this. 866-246-8923. Let's get you to Vegas.
2: Yes,
0: DJ
2: sir.
0: Leslie, what do you got coming up?
2: Let's
0: get
2: you with some Big Bank on the way. YG's only, right? Okay. We're talking about Vegas. Also got some Jamie Foxx. And let's also do some Pink Panther.
3: Rack City Chick. Yeah. Rack City Chick.
0: Let's go.
3: 10, 10, 10, 20s, and them 50s, chick. 100D VIP.

rack city chick, rack city chick, rack city chick, rack city chick, rack city chick, rack city chick, 10, 20s and a 50s chick, rack city chick, rack city chick, rack city chick, rack city chick, rack city chick, rack city chick, 10, 20s and a 50s chick. 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

0: playing a Vegas game. This is Cruz in my hand. I have two playing cards, a total 13. You have to tell me which two cards I have in my hand. What do you think the answer is?
1: Eight and a 5.
0: 8 and a 5. No, man. That is incorrect, man.
2: Sorry about that, man.
0: Thanks for trying, bro.
1: Thank you.
0: Hi, do you have the answer?
3: Yeah, I think you have a 7 and a 6.
0: A 7 and a 6?
2: What about 6, 7? Yeah.
0: 6, 7. No, that is not correct. Nope. Thank you.
2: Sorry about that.
0: Yo, what's your name? What city are you from?
4: This is Jacques. I'm calling from Los Angeles.
0: All right, Jacques, what's the answer, man?
4: 10 and 3.
0: That's it, my guy.
2: Hey.
0: You're in there. We're going to Vegas, bro.
4: Thank you.
0: Yes, sir.
2: Congratulations. You got a 2-night stay at MGM Grand, which is fire.
0: That's right.
2: On Saturday night, you're going to see OGZ live at Hakkasan.
0: Hey.
2: And then on Sunday, you're going to check out Tyga at Tao Beach. Congratulations, man.
0: Let's go.
4: Thank you very much, sir.
2: And make sure you check out all events coming to Hakkasan at TaoGroup.com.
0: Yeah.
4: I choose Cruz.
0: Yo, it is the Cruz Show. 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

I just messed up the whole program. Oh. I beat her off the wall, knocked her down, get nasty on cam. She know I love her right, all night, all right.

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2: Drake's second week sales projections for Iceman continue to be impressive. There's no denying it. Drake currently has the number one album on the Billboard Top 200 with Iceman, and his two other releases, Habibti and Maid of Honor, occupy literally the other two spots in the top three. So top three albums are Drake. Now, as far as the second week, the record for second week sales is set to be about 215,000 units, which will be good enough for the project to continue staying in that number one spot for Iceman.
3: That's right.
2: I mean, numbers don't lie, dog. Yeah. For a guy who was suing about numbers, it's kind of crazy that the numbers are now working in his favor.
3: That's wild.
2: And that's all I got for the chisme.
4: That's just Jackie Ramirez. Yo, if you're injured anywhere, DTLA Law Group, they have your back, LA. I'm telling you, se habla español también, güey. DJ Leslie,
5: yo,
4: what are we doing? Where we at?
5: Let's do some YG and Show the Mafia Hollywood on the way. Also, okay. Going to hit you with that Pink Panthers. And, of course, I got some Drake for you. It's a cruise show, really.

0: 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Real 92.3, LA's new home for hip hop. A 4-pack of Disneyland Resort tickets coming up very, very soon. It'll be a cruise quiz for that 4-pack of tickets to Disneylandia. So make sure you pay attention to everything we say. Yes. ¿Qué pasa? Cruise is up next. Chipotle is trying something out. They're testing something new. We'll talk about it next.
1: Okay.
0: Find out what it is. Don't go nowhere, DJ. Leslie, what do you got coming up
1: for
0: the
1: city? Let's do some Rye the Scientist, Burning Blue on the way. Also, got to give you some throwback Dream. A lot of requests coming in for Dream. And, of course, Don

0: Drake. I'm in here with J. Cruz.
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0: I've been moving calm, don't start no trouble with me. Trying to keep it peaceful is a struggle for me.

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Bad things, it's a lot of bad things that they wish and they wish and they wish and they wish and they wishing on me. Yeah. Hey, hey. She say, do you love me? I tell her only partly. I only

0: that body. 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It'll be a cruise quiz, so make sure you pay attention to everything we say. You don't want to miss it.
1: ¿Qué pasa?
2: Cruise.
0: B-way.
1: ¿Qué pasa?
2: ¿Qué pasa?
1: Cruise.
0: Okay.
1: Real
0: 923. All right, so Chipotle is trying out a new menu item. Crispy chicken for the protein. Crispy chicken. It's gluten-free. No antibiotics. No artificial ingredients. También. Sounds all natural. Some people are tripping, though. Some people are saying it's not necessarily healthy because it's fried. If it's crispy, you feel me? And, you know, some people want the honey chicken instead, which is seasonal.
3: Okay.
0: I'm cool with the crispy chicken,
3: doggy. Yeah, let's just give it a shot. Let's give it a shot.
0: Yeah, crispy chicken at Chipotle sounds amazing, and I'm in. I always thought they should add, like, shrimp or some kind of pescado, but yeah. Crispy chicken, I'm totally down.
3: Not
0: Chipotle.
3: Mad at it.
0: Nope, no. And you can tell them how you feel on the spot, too. They nice. They want on-site
3: reviews.
0: That's all.
3: Okay.
0: That's right. What up, Garcia?
4: Do they have chorizo there?
3: They actually do.
0: They have some chorizo.
3: I know you
0: for
3: like
0: you,
3: chorizo. Big chorizo.
4: I was asking for you.
0: Sin tortilla.
4: Sin tortilla.
0: Con crema. All right.
4: Con dos manos.
0: DJ Leslie. You back in the mix. Let's go, Les.
3: On that note, I'm going to give you a bad and bougie. Let's also hit some brand new Shoreline Mafia. Okay.

0: 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This is a graduation shout out. 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
1: I choose Cruz.
0: What's up,
1: J. Cruz? Jackie, Nico, Leslie. Hey. What's the deal? Just tapping in with you guys because y'all are my favorite radio
0: station.
1: Appreciate
0: that. Thank you.
1: Big shout out to my nephew, Big Mac.
0: Big Mac.
1: Big money making Mac.
0: That's right.
1: He's graduating 2026
0: Let's
1: and
0: go.
1: It's his birthday. Turn him up, Cruz Show.
0: Big Mac, congratulations. Man. Happy birthday. Man. Shout out to class of 2026. 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You can drop a talk back on the free iHeartRadio app. You could also call the Cruz Show hotline 24 hours a day. That's 818-533-8092. And then, of course, we run it back on the radio. Just like
2: love
0: that.
2: Love it, man.
0: Easy. DJ Leslie, what we got?
2: Yo,
0: what's up?
2: Congrats, Big Mac. Happy birthday.
0: Yeah, Big Mac.

0: 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You better walk around like that.
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2: Aquí estoy, Alfredo Robles.
3: And it's time for the chisme. 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
4: So y'all know how Ray J got knocked the F out this past weekend? Well, it looks like he's back in the hospital. It's quite unsure if it's related to the boxing match, but he says it's more his heart more than anything. You guys remember how he was having heart issues?
5: Yeah.
4: Bro, there was a picture circulating the internet of him laying in that hospital bed, and he looked down.
3: Yeah, it looked bad.
4: Bad. Yeah, but he went on social media and gave everyone a quick message. And in the video, you can see that he's like all wired up. He looks kind of crazy. I know he had like a major health scare back in January of this year. And also, people weren't believing that he was like having a health scare, right?
3: I didn't really believe it either, but I hope he's okay.
4: And then he like lost his heart monitor on stage, or they were able to see a heart monitor on stage.
3: Oh, that's
4: I don't know.
3: Yeah.
4: Sometimes Ray J also gives me the vibe of like that person that posts like a hospital wristbands, like, don't hit me up, I'm good.
3: So it's tough, but hopefully
4: he's out of the hospital soon.
6: Hey, they said he got hit so hard the other day he saw Kim Kardashian again.
4: Oh, that's crazy. Well, if it is true, prayers up for Ray J, and that's all I got for the cheese.
1: Yeah, hey, a big shout out to DTLA Law Group. If you're injured anywhere, 24 hours a day, LA, they have you back right away. Too easy. Cruz quiz right now. Garcia, what do we got?
6: All right, just a few minutes ago, Cruz talked about a place that is adding crispy chicken to their menu.
1: Yes.
6: Name that place. 866-246-8923. This is for a four-pack of tickets to Disneyland Resort. Yeah. Good luck.
1: Good luck. Woo. DJ Leslie, what do you got
7: coming up?
1: Yo, I got
7: some brand new Drizzy on the way for you. Also, going to give you Leon Thomas Mutt. It's a cruise show, Real 92.3.
1: Yeah.
7: Turn this one up.
1: Súbele.
7: Let's go.

Working on a weekend like usual. Way off in the deep end like usual. Swear they passed us, they doing too much. Haven't done my taxes, I'm too turned.

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1: 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It is the Crew Show. Let's get it. All right, so the homie from Sherman Oaks. What was his name again, Garcia?
2: Andre, I believe.
1: Andre, that's right. Andre.
3: Oh, what's up?
1: Andre, you been listening heavy or what?
3: Yeah.
1: All right, Crew's quiz one more time. Garcia.
2: Crew's talked about a restaurant that's adding crispy chicken to their menu. Name that restaurant.
1: What is it, Andre?
3: Chipotle.
1: Chipotle it is, homie.
2: Hey, congratulations, yes. Brother. You got it.
3: Yeah.
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2: 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Have a great time, man, okay?
3: That's just Cruise, man.
1: That's right. Have a good time, bro. Listen, we'll tell you how to win another Vegas trip in 10 minutes. We still rolling commercial-free.
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0: Yeah. Hey, Real 92.3 LA is new on for hip hop. So, Heatstick by Shoreline Mafia. You know that song, right? As soon as you hear it in the mix with DJ Leslie, Heatstick, Shoreline Mafia. 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Hotel stay included, también, which means we pay for the room. You're going to play in the room. We're going to pay for it. Hey, the cruise show question of the day is up next. So, listen to this. A new show in D.C., they were arguing about this on the air. Listen.
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1: Z-Way, Real 92.3, LA's new home for hip-hop. That's DJ Leslie with the vibes, the vibras, the sounds all afternoon. So when you hear Heat Stick by Shoreline Mafia in the mix with DJ Leslie, Heat Stick, Shoreline Mafia, be called a 10 and win a Vegas trip to see OGZ live in Vegas. Hotel stay también. Tiger's performing out there too. We take care of it all. Yo, it's time for the crucial question of the day. So, is standing in soap enough to clean your feet? Is standing in soap enough to clean your feet? A news show in D.C. was arguing about this on the air.
2: Not listen, people are getting
3: what
2: in between
3: are you
2: the
3: doing
2: toes?
3: With your toes?
2: Marina, you got to get in between your toes.
4: No.
5: Oh, Lord,
6: really? No one's getting in between your
2: We're
6: toes.
2: Fight.
6: Girl, there is soap and suds and everything on the floor already.
1: Hey, so is standing in soap enough to clean your feet? I think so most of the time.
7: Most of the time,
1: yeah. Question like, you know, mark. If you're wearing socks, all right, you get like a little bit of those like lint in between your toes, but I think the water handles that, no?
7: Well, I think doesn't like sweat turn into like dirt eventually?
1: Yeah, I think so.
7: Okay, so then I would think that you need to scrub to get rid of that dirt.
1: What do you do with your feet?
7: I scrub like 5 times. I scrub as soon as I get in.
1: Okay.
7: A little mid-scrub and then a scrub at the end to finish it off.
1: That's OCD, bro.
8: Yeah.
1: Right?
8: Yeah. Do you have any skin left?
1: Yeah. Yo, I know, bro.
7: Ya
1: no tienes patas, güey. Garcia, are you washing your feet?
8: Yeah, you know what? Not every time.
1: Right.
7: What?
1: Special occasions, bro.
8: No. But like, you know, if I haven't done any like crazy, you know, running or doing hiking or anything.
1: Right, or wearing new shoes.
8: I'll let the soap do it. And then, but you know, if not, every once in a while, I'll get the bar of soap and run it down there and make sure it's cool.
1: The bar of soap?
7: Yeah.
1: You don't
7: bar?
1: Use like a loofah or a rag or nothing?
8: Nah. Now my hands
7: That's
8: are cool.
7: Crazy.
1: The hands take care of it.
8: Yeah, man.
7: No.
1: Yeah.
7: No.
8: What? You want me to use a washcloth and then use that same washcloth on my face and the rest
7: because
8: of my body?
7: You also have dead skin down there. I mean, we have dead skin all throughout our body, so you should already be
8: when I put the
7: scrubbing.
8: Water on, the skin goes adios.
1: Sí, güey.
7: No, you need like an actual exfoliator, like a sponge type.
8: My hands and the soap are the exfoliators.
7: No.
1: Exfoliator.
7: Y'all be doing it all wrong.
1: No, that's crazy.
7: I don't know what
8: Listen,
7: an exfoliator
8: hey, have I ever smelled, Leslie?
7: No, you always smell good, but I've never
8: you.
7: Smelled your feet, so I don't know.
8: All right, let's do it right now.
1: Come in here right now and smell his feet real quick.
7: That's not my job.
1: She's going to quit
8: That's not in the job description.
1: Hey, so what's your feet washing technique, and is standing in soap enough to clean your feet? Call right now. Let's settle this. 866-246-8923.
8: Think about your ancestors, man. Were they out there with loofahs and all that other stuff? Man, they were just handling their business, man.
7: They were smart. I'm sure they figured it out.
1: Nah, dog.
8: Standing in soap, it should be good enough.
1: It should be, but is it? 866-246-8923. You call us now. DJ Leslie, what we doing, man?
7: Let's hit some Dockety Bad Bunny. All right now, you hear what it is. Kanye West. It's All the Love on the Cruise Show. Real 923. Uh-huh. Turn this one up, LA.
1: Vámonos. Hey, you call us right now for the Cruise Show question of the day. We're talking your patas.

0: feet. So we bring this up because a news show in D.C. was arguing about this on the air. Listen.
1: Not enough people are getting in between
2: their
1: toes.
2: What are you doing with your toes?
1: Marina, you got to get in between your toes.
3: No.
4: Oh, Lord Jesus.
3: No one's getting in between your toes.
4: Fight. Girl, there is soap and suds and everything on the floor already.
0: Hey, bro, is standing in soap enough to clean your feet?
5: Hell nah. Because all that bacteria and all that stuff, the sweat and the dead skin.
0: So yeah. What do you do, man?
5: Man, I scrub my body with a loofah and I keep between my toes and my heels.
0: Same loofah or different thing for your feet?
5: Same thing.
6: So do you use that loofah on your face after you scrub your feet?
0: Nah. Asking?
5: Nah.
2: That's crazy. Right.
0: Do you use it on your privates?
5: Of course.
0: Privates what? And feet?
5: The whole body. If that's a body loofah.
0: Okay. All right. Okay. Because some people have different things, you know, for their feet. And, you know, you got one thing for your body, another for your feet.
5: No, I got a body loofah, and that's it.
0: Yo, bro, we have no idea what we're doing as man, dog.
2: Look, I need my ladies to call in right now, okay?
0: Or do we know what we're doing?
2: And teach these men how to do it the right way, please.
6: We might need some help from
2: Cochinos.
6: The ladies.
0: Maybe. That fool does the privates, the feet, body, everything all in one.
6: Todo. Everything but the face.
0: I'm not mad at that.
6: What does he do for his face?
0: God knows, bro.
2: Yeah, but look, I'm not mad at him not using the same one on his face, too. That's a good start, but ladies, please call in.
0: It's a good start.
2: Please call
0: in. Hey, is standing in soap enough to clean your feet? 866-246-8923. Call right now.
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Let me FaceTime my op. I'm in the street. 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Yes, AGs. 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
1: Broke business, I cannot be your man. Never got us whooping till we open up that can. 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Jam freak, I like my Mac touching yams.